0: It's getting real right now. It is Nightly with Jaden Tyler, and World Cup knockout rounds have officially begun. That's basically meaning win or go back to your country. We're done with this tying stuff. No more ties. It's you win, you advance, you lose, and you go home. The USA will play on Wednesday night, 8 o'clock Eastern, as they will take on Bosnia. All the USA needs to do is win five games in a row. They got five. So one country is going to win five in a row, and they will become the World Cup champion, which will be July 19th. And that is in New Jersey, MetLife Stadium. Also going to be a crazy halftime show. I can't even imagine. I don't even want to think about it, how much these tickets are going to go for at the World Cup championship game. If it's 10 grand for like Houston, Kansas City, Atlanta, if it's 10 grand for that for a normal knockout round, it's got to be hundreds of thousands of dollars, because you're going to get an epic halftime show with BTS, Madonna, and Shakira. That's going to be awesome. It is Nightly with Jaden Tyler. Go USA.
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0: It is Nightly with Jade and Tyler. Jade off tonight. The Taylor Swift wedding on Friday. It's officially wedding week for Taylor and Travis Kelce. Will it be Friday, Madison Square Garden? It all makes sense to me because you look at all these famous weddings, like the royal wedding and, you know, like all these famous celebrity weddings, they have them outdoors. If it gets tipped and leaked where this wedding is, there's probably going to be hundreds of drones in the air because everybody's going to want that shot. So that's why it makes sense while they're doing it enclosed, Madison Square Garden, very tight security. Nobody's going to be even close to getting into that entrance. So do you think I have JoJo in studio here? She is everything Taylor on Instagram and TikTok. You think we're going to get pictures of Taylor in a wedding dress?
1: What I'm really hoping for is just like an Instagram photo dump from Taylor and Travis, just like the engagement of just a few photos from inside showing us what it looked like. Taylor in her dress. That's all I'm hoping for.
0: I was going to say, we got to see Taylor in her dress.
1: I hope so. She would be so gorgeous.
0: And how much do you think that dress is going to cost?
1: I'm assuming she's going to have multiple, so.
0: That's crazy.
1: Yeah, it'll be gorgeous.
0: I mean, you want to talk about a money grab. If she just allows like one, like TMZ, all right, you give me $30 million, I'll give you the exclusive rights and photos to my wedding. You think they'd do that? Probably not.
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0: Here's a new word that's not fun. How about funflation? It's Nightly with Jade and Tyler. Apparently, there's a terrible word making the rounds again, and it's funflation. It's the fact that everything we do for fun is getting a whole lot more expensive. I feel that. And the World Cup is the perfect example. Yes. So how about this example? One couple from Virginia said they spent nearly $10,000 to follow the tournament through Boston, New Jersey, and Miami for the World Cup. The biggest expense is about $800 per ticket, which seems pretty cheap. Parking was about $175 plus airfare, hotels, rental cars, and food. That's more than twice what they paid for a similar World Cup trip in Brazil back in 2014. Whether it's the World Cup, Taylor Swift tickets, or anything super fun like the NBA Finals, you're going to pay big time for it. Welcome to the age of funflation.
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0: ever surprised on how dating is out there in the world? It's Nightly with Jade and Tyler. Jade off tonight. You have a pretty epic breakup story about your ex?
1: I dated a guy for about 6 months. After I decided to end it, this was a long-distance relationship. He decided to uproot his life from Atlanta, move to Houston, and found an apartment about less than a mile away from my house, and thought that if he made this grand gesture, he could win me back. I continued to try to, you know, see that we were in a relationship, would show up at my house at like 2 in the morning to see what I was doing or if I was with someone else.
0: What is he, like John Cusack, and Say Anything?
1: Yeah.
0: Pretty psychotic there. Guys listening right now, don't pull that move.
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11: You have some dough. 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It's an American thing. AmericanThing.org.
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0: 4th of July on Saturday, a short week for most of us. It is Nightly with Jade and Tyler. Jade off tonight. A new CBS News YouGov poll is taking the pulse of America as the country gets ready to mark 250 years since its founding. What do Americans say stands out the most? Americans overwhelmingly say the best part of the country is the people, far ahead of land, resources, the economy, and government. In at number one for me is freedom. And shout out to all the men and women that have paid the ultimate sacrifices or are currently and enlisted currently in our military, because you know what? If it wasn't for you, we wouldn't have freedom and we wouldn't have anything. If we didn't have freedom, we'd have nothing. So yeah, shout out to all the military this 4th of July weekend. You are awesome.
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0: going to be a busy travel week. It is Nightly with Jade and Tyler. Jade off tonight. AAA predicts 72.2 million people are going to be traveling for the upcoming 4th of July holiday week. Road trips will be the most popular way to travel, with 61.4 million expected to hit the road. Those driving traffic is expected to be the heaviest starting Thursday, July 2nd. Another 5 million people across the country will travel by air. 8% of travelers will fly during the holiday week, so make sure you get to your airport early. And to avoid the worst traffic, AAA suggests drivers leave early in the day or travel like on a Monday or Tuesday. Like, it wouldn't be bad to leave today or tomorrow, stay a week, and leave on Monday or Tuesday next week. The top Independence Day travel destinations, number 4, Miami, Florida. Number 3, Anchorage, Alaska. Isn't there where they don't have any, like, it doesn't get dark for, like, 100 days or something like that? Number 2, Orlando, Florida. And number 1, Seattle, Washington. The top Independence Day traveling destinations.
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I call it a sex scene. 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

0: Jackson's number one, K105.3.
1: You have some dough. It's lunchtime, but there's no way you would eat just dough for lunch, right? Well, the good thing is, I have some cheese. Your friend has some tomato sauce. This random guy on the street has pepperoni in his backpack. If we bring all these ingredients together, we end up with something much better than any of them alone. A savory pizza for lunch. But each of us has not only different ingredients, but also different opinions coming from our different life experiences. If we bring all these experiences and all these opinions together in friendly, civil conversation, we end up with opinions and ideas that are better than any of our individual opinions before. So if we want to come up with better ideas for a better world,
2: what we really need are civil, civic conversations. Pizzas. It's an American thing. AmericanThing.org.

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1: We decided to go outside and look up at the moon. You had to find the moon that night. It was just a sliver.
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3: The Eagle has landed.
1: Somewhere up there, they were actually standing on it.
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pediatric allergist, Dr. Carla Davis. If your child has asthma, let's take a breath together and talk about it. Does your child need to use a quick relief inhaler or a breathing treatment more than twice a week to treat asthma? 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
0: Shine bright like a diamond. 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
2: Good morning. I'm Mickey Morgrat reporting. A Jackson County judge has dismissed all criminal charges against a woman accused in the death of her three-week-old daughter. District Judge Robert Gakey ruled prosecutors did not present enough evidence to show 30-year-old Larissa Vanover acted with gross negligence or recklessness, legal standards required for involuntary manslaughter and second-degree child abuse. The infant died in November after being suffocated while Vanover fell asleep breastfeeding. The medical examiner ruled the death accidental. In a 41-page opinion, the judge concluded the evidence did not support criminal charges. The Jackson County Prosecutor's Office says it is reviewing the ruling and considering its next steps. The city of Jackson has opened cooling centers as dangerous heat continues through the holiday week. Residents can cool off at the Jackson County Department of Aging weekdays, the Martin Luther King Jr. Rec Center daily, Westwood Mall, which is pet friendly every day from 11 to 9, or any Jackson District Library branch during regular hours. The Jackson Area Transportation Authority is offering free hot ticket bus passes for city residents who need transportation to a cooling center during the heat emergency. Officials also remind everyone to drink plenty of water. Stay in air-conditioned buildings. Avoid strenuous outdoor activity during the hottest part of the day. Check on vulnerable neighbors. And never leave children or pets in a parked vehicle. Heat index values could reach 105 degrees today. While there was hot and humid weather in southern lower Michigan yesterday, it was pouring in northern Michigan, and it may affect 4th of July travel this weekend. The National Weather Service reports more than 4 inches of rain fell Monday in Sheboygan and Emmett counties just south of the Mackinac Bridge. Flooding has washed out several roads, including the Tunnel of Trees on M-119. Several areas along M-88 near Torch Lake have also been closed due to flooding that has washed out pavement. MDOT officials say more roads could be closed. Wind gusts of up to 50 miles per hour were also reported during the storms. And multiple blood drive opportunities are happening this week in Jackson County. Today, there's the Give Hope, Donate Blood Jackson Police Department Community Blood Drive happening at the Commonwealth Commerce Center Grand Ballroom on the first floor. That's from 2 to 6. The blood drive is being held in partnership with Versity Blood Center of Michigan, and all attempting donors with a valid email will receive a $25 e-gift card. Thursday, the American Red Cross is hosting a blood drive at the Napoleon Township Hall Conference Room at 6755 Broken Road from 10 to 3:45 p.m. Those who donate blood could receive a ticket to a Cedar Fair theme park of their choice while supplies last at that blood drive. News powered by WKHM. I'm Mickey Morgrat reporting.
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1: 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Their dedicated and loyal employee families, why they've been around for over 80 years. IST bringing the heat since 1943. Now sports. The Detroit Tigers beat the New York Yankees 7-3 on Monday, and it was significant for A.J. Hinch because he became the 68th manager in Major League Baseball history to reach 1,000 wins in his career, earning a complete team win. Starting with pitcher Casey Mize. Brilliant. 10 strikeouts. No walks in 7 scoreless innings. And Tigers hitters were able to string together a series of productive at-bats with 11 hits while taking advantage of a pair of New York errors. Hinch becomes only the 5th Tigers manager to reach 1,000 wins. The Detroit Lions announced the release of cornerback Terrion Arnold on Monday. Arnold was granted a $1 million bond by a Florida judge earlier in the day in relation to his arrest on June 24th. Arnold was charged with 4 counts of kidnapping and 4 counts of assault related to a February incident in Hillsborough County, one that came after the alleged robbery of Arnold's Airbnb in Largo, Florida. And that's a look at sports on K105.3.
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1: 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That heat warning, that extreme heat warning remains in effect until Thursday at 8 p.m. It's sunny and hot today. Look forward to that. Highs of 97. Heat index value as high as 106 in Jackson now. It's partly cloudy and 75.
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0: Up and at 'em, Jackson. It's time to rise and shine. 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
0: 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Seriously, we have it all. 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
17: Let's go make history.
1: Yo! Is this the last day of June? It is.
2: Oh, my God.
1: June 30th. We're back at it for episode 611 with The Morning Gas brought to you by Kelly Express Smart. Happy Tuesday, Mickey.
2: Happy Tuesday. Whoa. So this is officially halfway.
1: Halfway through.
2: Of 2026.
1: Right.
2: Wow.
1: It just seems like yesterday, man.
2: How we feeling?
1: Old.
2: Yeah,
1: you know what I'm saying? Like,
2: for
1: it's
2: sure.
1: Like, oh, the older you get, the faster time flies. It's true, dang it. Kids, don't grow up.
2: Yeah, it's a trap. I did some reading recently about that phenomenon, why it feels that way as you get older and it goes faster. And I would love to tell you the answer to that, but I am older and my mind doesn't retain it information the way that it used to. So I'd have to look that up and explain it. Maybe we'll do that in a few.
1: Yeah.
2: Hey, speaking about minds retaining information.
1: Well,
2: today's Express Trivia is going to be all about the Declaration of Independence.
1: Sweet.
2: As we head into our 250th birthday of this great nation.
1: I hope you were paying attention back in school.
2: And I'm telling you this now because I was.
1: Were you?
2: And there were still things like, oh, yeah, I don't know if I could have answered that.
1: Yeah.
2: As I was asking these questions.
1: Ooh.
2: So maybe do a deep dive.
1: Yeah.
2: Brush up on your American Revolution history and time points and the timeline of the Declaration of Independence, and that'll help you in Express Trivia.
1: Well, you got about an hour and a half to prepare. And
2: yeah.
1: I think if you do like a quick Google search or whatever, you might be able to get some tidbits of info that may stick and be like, okay, whatever.
2: I'll tell you, I knew what the theme was going to be and generally what the questions were going to be, but so I just kind of set it off inside my mind.
1: Yeah.
2: And just two minutes before we took to the air, well before 6 o'clock. It's like, oh yeah, I got to write those questions.
1: Oh.
2: So I hit up the Google to verify what I knew, and I was like, oh.
1: Right.
2: I don't know if I knew that one.
1: It's stuff that, you know, happens.
2: I'm not going to take the easy way out to celebrate our fine nation's birthday this weekend. So that's why I locked
1: somebody
2: in.
1: Somebody has to lose today. They got to lose because we should all know this stuff.
2: That's kind of my point. Even
1: right.
2: Myself, I'm like, okay.
1: Right.
2: You need to dust back up. It's really important. I feel like with everything going on right now that we got to remember some things about how it all started.
1: You ain't kidding, sister.
2: What is the worst taste you've ever experienced?
1: Oh.
2: Now, I took this question from an acquaintance of mine at their radio station.
1: Mm-hmm.
2: So I'm not sure what they were talking about, but I thought that's an interesting question, especially in motorcycle season.
1: Oh.
2: How many bugs?
1: Oh.
2: Motorcycles, you know what I mean?
1: Yeah, they get a lot
2: those
1: to eat
2: kinds,
1: there.
2: Those kinds of answers. And
1: snacks.
2: That's why I posted it to our listeners today.
1: Mm.
2: Julie said soda pop. Because she was off it for 5 years.
1: Oh, yeah.
2: And I can't believe I used to drink that stuff. It tastes sickeningly sweet in a chemical way. Kelly said liver and onions, and then Julie added, I like liver and onions.
1: Oh, no. We're about to have a debate.
2: I know. But it's my onions that I'm picky about.
1: Yeah. I like the onions a certain way, but, you know.
2: I like certain onions a certain way with certain kinds of meals.
1: You know, I saw some psychopath the other day. It was like a restaurant on TikTok or something. Like, oh, man, check out these onion rings we make or whatever. Yeah. You know what they use? What kind of onion they use to make the onion rings?
2: Do not tell me red onion.
1: 100%.
2: They need punch.
1: And the whole crowd, the whole section of comments were like, screw you, buddy. You can't do that.
2: No, you're... I don't like cooked red onions.
1: It's fried. Ooh. Battered and fried red onions? What is wrong with you?
2: Now, what do you say you saw? Where did you see that?
1: It was on the TikTok. There was like restaurants and stuff.
2: So they
1: get
2: made
1: up
2: a TikTok.
1: Yeah.
2: But just it was to get reaction.
1: No, they did it like, this is dead serious. They were serious.
2: Do you remember?
1: I can't remember what it was or where it was at. I know it wasn't in the state. I know that for a fact. But no, they
2: preach.
1: Did it. Yeah, they did it. They did it for, like, it's a regular thing. Oh, check out what we do, man. It's great. You should come to our restaurant.
2: I don't believe it.
1: I'll never go to that restaurant, even if it's a phone, even if it's phony, if it's set up.
2: Yeah, and then I'm totally out too.
1: Right.
2: Cuz you
1: I don't
2: on
1: care.
2: That level of person, I'm
1: it's
2: not
1: funny.
2: With you.
1: It's not something you Huey's. Joke about.
2: Huey's, a famous burger restaurant based in Memphis, is renowned for making its oversized onion rings using thick-cut colossal red onions.
1: And like you said, you need to be punched.
2: And we need to make a retraction already.
1: Why?
2: If you're looking for a closer option to you in Michigan, says AI.
1: Yeah.
2: Southwoods Pub in Petoskey.
1: Wow.
2: House battered red onion ring.
1: It sounds like a sad place to live. Okay.
2: You might have cool rocks, but your onion rings suck. I can't

0: Order something with red onions
1: yeah.
0: on it.
1: And I'm not saying I don't like red onions. They're great in certain things and the way they're supposed to be and where they're supposed to go. Everything has its place.
0: Agreed. But not in a naked burrito.
1: Or an onion ring for that matter.
0: Or an onion ring.
1: Jerks. So mad at you.
0: Personally, the grossest thing. Ugh. I don't know. I've been in some situations where people cut one. And there was something in
1: taste
0: my mouth.
1: Taste their flavor. Taste their flavor.
0: It's got some substance to it, even though it's air. Hey, speaking of that, we're really excited. Talk about being in eighth grade. So excited to play fireworks or farts today. You know, I've lived in several neighborhoods in my life where you play the game. Is that fireworks or gunshots?
1: Sure. This is new.
0: This is fireworks and farts. So that's coming up this morning, too. Yeah. I'm so excited.
1: Evil laugh. Yes.
0: 7:40, though, Express Trivia. 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
1: Get your act together, pal. We get back into it with Queen. It's a crazy little thing called love. It's on the Morning Gas with J-Rod and Mickey. Hello. Good morning. Let's do it.

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1: Oh, it's a good day, singing the song, and it's a good day. We're moving along. Yes, it's a good day.
2: Hey, man, it's the Morning Gas with J-Rod and Mickey, episode 611 on this June 30th, the final day of June 2026. And we're back at it, man. I'm excited about it. Is it fireworks or farts? I'm not sure when that's happening, but, man, I'm excited
3: about
2: that.
3: Probably 740.
2: 740.
3: I'm really excited to see Toy Story 5 because I want to know what that song's about.
2: I was just thinking that in my head. I was like, I think this is something I have to do this weekend.
3: Yeah.
2: It has to happen.
3: Definitely.
2: My wife wants to see it really bad.
3: I went and saw, I do a lot of stuff by myself now, but at the time I wasn't doing stuff by myself. And I went and saw Toy Story 4 by myself because I think I shared with you my fiance, our Toy Story story. So you've seen them, right? At least the original one.
2: I've seen the first three.
3: Okay.
2: I didn't see four. I didn't really, two are cool for me, but I don't know. There's something about this one, though. It's got some hype.
3: Yeah. And that song helps. And it's growing on me, too. I'm feeling it.
2: Yeah.
3: And sure, it totally does sound like a movie soundtrack song.
2: Oh, yeah.
3: But I can't wait when the credits start rolling and that song comes on. That might be the song of the summer.
2: It could be.
3: I did see a post opinion piece about how actually the song of the summer with all these crossovers now, thanks to the internets and social media platforms, song of the summer could be something different for a whole bunch of people.
2: Sure.
3: So some folks might say, country folks, hell yeah.
2: There's so many options.
3: Hellingly. And then there's other people who'll be like, are you kidding me? Bruno Mars was amazing.
2: Right.
3: Blah, blah, blah. But
2: too many options out there. Just like TV, we're never all going to watch the same show at once
3: like
2: we
3: used to.
2: Right. Everybody's
3: it's
2: in a different
3: so
2: direction.
3: Sad.
2: It's sad, but in the same way, it's all good, too.
3: Yes.
2: I feel everybody.
3: I think there's something to it. We're feeling more divided than ever, and that's a little bit about it.
2: Some of the entertainment.
3: Not all tuning in to the same three stations. There's some younger generations that don't know the magic of that.
2: Oh,
3: but.
2: Man.
3: So I'm the person that still has my certain dolls. I still have dolls from my childhood. Uh-huh. I still have little stuffed animal. I still will buy a stuffed animal.
2: Mm-hmm.
3: I'm Andy.
2: Okay.
3: Like, I unfortunately sometimes, for my own mental well-being, will sometimes assign emotions to inanimate objects.
2: Oh.
3: I'm Andy. So, Toy Story got brought up, whatever reason, when I was engaged early on. I'm telling you, I should have ditched out. I don't even think we were engaged yet. And I was, you're sharing your little things about your life and who you are with the other person.
2: Sure, get to know each other.
3: And we started watching Toy Story, and I could just feel this disconnect of sorts, or just...
2: He wasn't the kid next door, was he?
3: Totally Sid! So we're, 20 minutes into the movie when you find out about Sid next door, and they're looking at him through the binoculars, they hear a commotion.
2: Scared.
3: Oh, it's a combat Carl. And they look through the...
2: Yeah.
3: And he's all hooked up to, he's got nails through his head and explosives tied to him and stuff.
2: Yeah, fireworks.
3: And that's when Dan goes, that's how I played with my toys.
2: Yikes.
3: He couldn't understand or fathom how Andy played with his toys. And right then, I should have been like...
2: I gotta
3: go.
2: And
3: I kind of was. And I should have stuck with it. But whatever, you go through life to learn things.
2: The first ever wrestling action figure I ever got in my life,
3: yeah.
2: I'll never forget it, and I wish I still had it, but I don't. But they re-released those things, just a few of them. They made new ones, but then they gave tribute to the old ones. I ordered that 3 months ago. It's supposed to show up in August to my home, and I can't wait. You have
3: how
2: no
3: exciting.
2: Clue. It's
3: I'm
2: a Rowdy
3: so
2: Roddy Piper big rubber doll.
3: Oh, yeah.
2: Oh, my gosh.
3: You told me about that.
2: Oh, my gosh. I can't wait till August. Not to wish away days, but...
3: Or for something like that.
2: Right.
3: Absolutely. Lillian Droniak, speaking of age and young in your soul, she's a 96-year-old social media personality known as Grandma Droniak. She says her retirement home threatened to evict her because she was throwing late-night parties.
2: Oh, what kind of parties is she throwing?
3: The kind that you create content with for TikTok. So she can, pay her... Supplemental insurance.
2: You know how much it costs to live at those places, though?
3: Yes, $12,000 a month for this old lady, she says. She displayed a formal warning letter citing noise complaints, alcohol being served to residents, and guests leaving her room at 1 a.m. Yeah. I could do what I want. I pay $12,000 a month to live here. I can't help it. I love to party. You can't stop me, she says. A representative told People the situation, People magazine, situation has been resolved. The home will allow late visitors, but prohibits Joniak from supplying alcohol. Sure, I'm guessing there's probably some concerns with certain prescriptions and stuff, and you're living in a home that's helping monitor your health, so I can understand their concern with that. But if you've got somebody who's 96 who is still lively and keeping the rest of the place energized and young at heart, I'm glad that they'll let her throw the parties. I'm guessing there's going to be punch in the bathroom.
2: They need to have every opportunity to live and to do their thing and have that spirit.
3: Yeah.
2: They don't need to lose that spirit. You have to lose that spirit. You know what happens, and that's not cool.
3: Right. She's got millions of followers. She's lived in an undisclosed retirement home since June of 2024. On one hand, I get that it's $12,000 a month. But on the other hand, are you flipping kidding me?
2: Right.
3: I'm going to live in a ditch. I have no children.
2: I'm going to live in a two-story Dorito bag.
3: No retirement. I'm just going to crawl up in the fetal position.
2: Right.
3: In a ditch, maybe with one of those. I saw yesterday a raccoon crawl out from somebody's driveway, but there was a big drainage space underneath their driveway.
2: Yeah.
3: You know what I'm talking about?
2: Yeah.
3: He crawled out from one of those areas. And I have to say that also today, life is great because I saw a whole little crew of raccoons scurrying about that were no bigger than the size of my shoe, if even. So cute, buddies.
2: Oh, I love those guys. So, I still like when they get in my trash.
3: Or in the road.
2: They haven't done it since Obama's been elected, though, so.
3: What, get in your trash?
2: Yeah.
3: Why, what's changed since Obama?
2: He got elected and all of a sudden they stopped showing up. He really changed the nation. Back, it was the second time. I don't know if we had problems that time with the raccoon. It was this big fat guy. He'd come and climb into our Kirby cart, and I trapped him twice and let him go. And I said, dude, the second time, I was like,
3: did you have a half cart? How'd he get up there?
2: I don't know.
3: They're crazy.
2: I don't know. He climbed.
3: They're
2: like,
3: clever.
2: They're actually, there's some that are back because this is on my wife, though. She's leaving, corn cobs because she has these corn cobs she gives to the squirrel out front and some other stuff.
3: Oh,
2: and they got
3: love
2: in.
3: That.
2: She left it in our bed. Oh, yeah, of course they're going to get into it. Can't get mad at them.
3: Did she not see the great outdoors?
2: Right. Maybe, with the old 96er.
3: The old 96er. The size of the maggots on that meat when the raccoons got into it while they were away. Talk about, man, if you don't get to go on a summer vacation this year, just watch Great Outdoors.
2: Yeah.
3: That's like being up north.
2: It'll get your fill.
3: Right, even the annoying family that you maybe have to hang out with.
2: Aykroyd. Son of a gun.
3: News headlines coming up, and we're going to kick off Buzz this morning. There are watermarked wedding guest invitations out there for security reasons. Oh. It's getting real. It's a couple days away. We'll talk about that and other things on K105.3.
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3: All right. A Jackson County judge has dismissed all criminal charges against a woman accused in the death of her three-week-old daughter. District Judge Robert Gakey ruled prosecutors did not present enough evidence to show 30-year-old Larissa Vanover acted with gross negligence or recklessness. Legal standards required for involuntary manslaughter and second-degree child abuse. The Jackson County Prosecutor's Office says it's reviewing the ruling and considering its next steps. The city of Jackson has opened cooling centers with the dangerous heat this week. The Jackson County Department on Aging is open weekdays. Martin Luther King Jr. Recreation Center is open daily. Westwood Mall from 11 to 9 open, and they're pet friendly. Any Jackson District Library branch with regular hours, too, a good cooling stop. JADA, Jackson Area Transportation Authority, is offering free hot ticket bus passes for residents who need transportation to one of these cooling centers during this heat emergency. Blood drives this weekend as we head into a holiday weekend. The Jackson Police Department is hosting one today at the Commonwealth Commerce Center from 2 to 6 in the Grand Ballroom. There you get a $25 e-gift card if you've got a valid email. And then the American Red Cross is hosting a blood drive in Napoleon at the Township Hall Conference Room there on Thursday, and that is from 10 a.m. to 3:45 p.m. We got full details on these and other stories coming up at 7 o'clock on K105.3.
2: Thank you so much, Mickey. Checking in with your forecast for today, man. Another scorcher ahead of us. In fact, the next couple of days is going to be a little rough outside with that extreme heat warning in effect until 8 p.m. on Thursday. Today in Jackson, sunny and hot. Highs near 97. Heat index value as high as 106 today. It's sunny and 75 in Jackson now with Outkast. Hey, yeah. K105.3 in the morning gas.

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4: Oh, yes, indeed. It's fun time, fun time, fun time.
5: Taylor Swift and Travis Kelce have taken extraordinary measures to ensure their wedding celebration invite doesn't leak. Can you imagine having a shindig so big that you're inviting so many people to it that you have to have a security team to field invitations that may or may not be watermarked?
6: I could never imagine that.
5: No.
6: It could never happen.
5: And would you want that for the love of your life?
6: I would want to be intimate and small and
5: I think they're getting
6: little tea lights and, you know what I mean?
5: I mean, good. On one hand, I get it. They're superstars and it's a superstar wedding and they've got the cash for it. And we've already.
6: Just doesn't sound like her. You know what I'm saying? Like, in a way.
5: I wonder if they started a really special intimate thing in Rhode Island. We heard that that's originally where it was going to be. And how outrageous it was going to be to keep that
6: under
5: as
6: wraps,
5: a secret.
6: Yeah.
5: Because everybody's going to talk. Everybody talks.
6: Somebody messes up somewhere and then the...
5: So then maybe they just got really silly one night and said, you know what? They want a superstar wedding? Here you go.
6: Right in your face. And it's all on our faces right now. We can't escape it.
5: Sources with direct knowledge say every invitation is individually watermarked.
6: Wow.
5: So does that mean it's the same watermark on each one individually, or each one has an individual different watermark to represent who that invitation belongs to?
6: I mean, they can afford it if they did an individual watermark for however many guests. They could do that.
5: Every invitation is individually watermarked with the guest's first and last name repeated throughout the invite. So, yeah, there you go.
6: Wow.
5: A security measure designed to identify anyone who leaks it online. Ah, okay. Now this makes sense.
6: What, are they going to sue them?
5: Yeah, you never get to be their friend again.
6: Right.
5: They might, the invitations began going out in early spring. A lot of guests received them around April, I guess.
6: No.
5: One source says if a guest were to photograph the invitation and post it publicly, Taylor and Travis would be able to trace it back to the specific attendee whose name appears throughout the invite. And the couple is also keeping the celebration's location tightly guarded. We're told the invitation doesn't mention Madison Square Garden at all. It just says New York City. See, I think that's what they're going to do. I think the party is going to be an MSG.
6: Yeah. Like that's the reception hall. You imagine your reception hall is Madison Square Garden? Wow.
5: Oh, all right. So Ariana Grande has apologized to fans after announcing the three upcoming concerts have to be rescheduled because they didn't quite get the production aspect of it down as well as they thought that they did. Like getting the stage... Right. Getting the stage built in a timely manner. She just kicked it off maybe in the last week or so, but they've already had to move around some dates.
6: Get her.
5: New York City's Barclays Center. That show was supposed to be July 12th, but it's been moved by a couple of days. Sorry, we just need to make sure the full production can be delivered safely and as intended.
6: Bad planning.
5: Somebody had one job to do, and they didn't do it. I want to know if Travis and Taylor came up with that idea about the watermark or if they've got such a kick butt wedding planner.
6: Right.
5: To the stars.
6: I'd like to say that they stole that idea from JacksonSavings.com. That's just my opinion.
5: I'll agree with you on that. I'll help spread that. When it comes to touring, BTS could stand for better than the Stones because those K-pop superstars grossed just under $128 million. And sold 641,000 tickets for their Arirang world tour. That's the biggest monthly gross by a group since Billboard started its box score chart in 2019. The previous record holder was the Stones. In August of 2019, they brought in $95 million. And let's go back to that. That isn't what the tour brought in. That's what the tour brought in 1 month.
6: Oh, wow. I don't know.
5: But ticket prices are more now than 2019.
6: Let's just see if they can do it when they're 80 years old.
5: That's like the Stones are doing.
6: Mm-hmm.
5: And how about whoever had that great idea at Billboard? Hey, let's do the box score chart in 2019.
6: Right.
5: And 6 months later.
6: Cover. Yikes.
5: Denied. After 2 weeks On the Billboard Top 100, Taylor Swift's I Knew It, I Knew You has been replaced by Choose in Texas. It's back. The song has rebounded to spend an 11th week at number one. See, that's the song of the summer for that crew.
6: We're starting a song today by Ella Langley. It's been out for a long time.
5: Called Be Her.
6: Yep.
5: It's at number three on this chart.
6: It's been,
5: that's going to battle with Choose in Texas, isn't it?
6: That's why it hasn't been on. That's why we haven't played it. I've been wanting to get this on and doing this, but it just wasn't fitting right. You know what I'm saying?
5: Yeah.
6: So it's like time and place. And I don't even know if it's ready for it yet. I'm doing it. Because the other choices are horrible.
5: Okay.
6: You don't even want to know.
5: Okay.
6: You don't even want to know what I heard yesterday.
5: Was it a Three Doors Down Goo Dolls collaboration?
6: You know, I wish it was Three Doors Down. Just because that guy, you know.
5: Oh, that's true. Right. Let's bring back Brad.
6: No. I would take Goo Goo Dolls over some stuff that was going on yesterday.
5: Oh, no.
6: And I don't like that guy's soccer mom haircut.
5: Or face.
6: Right. All or right. His face.
5: I'm sorry, that's horrible. I was watching Anthony Bourdain, a throwback from No Reservations, and he was in the catacombs in France, and he held up a femur bone, and he said, now her name escapes me. He called it an actress's name.
6: Yeah.
5: And I know that show is probably 20 years old right now, but I'm like, oh, that's so wrong. That's so just like me and Johnny Resnick's face. That's so wrong. So there's also Be Her from Ella at number three, and she's also got the number nine song, I Can't Love You Anymore. That's a duet with Morgan Wallen.
6: Yikes.
5: Olivia Rodrigo has two songs in the top 10, too, Drop Dead and Stupid Song. I'm starting to see people selling their Morgan Wallen tickets. That show is coming up, well, two shows, at the Big House at the end of July.
6: Sure.
5: And the one that I realized, hey, this is like the third ad I've seen of people are ditching out on their Morgan Wallen stuff.
6: Yeah.
5: Because they had two tickets that were $800. And those were face value tickets.
6: $800 a piece.
5: No, I'm sorry.
6: Not combined or?
5: $400 a piece.
6: Okay. Still.
5: And so I'm wondering if they're just selling it because they need the cash now. Or, I mean, if you've already spent that cash, you might as well go. Although I'm running into, it's not necessarily the ticket right now.
6: It's him.
5: Well, not his ticket, but a concert ticket. It's not necessarily the cost of a concert ticket. It's that I live in the middle of nowhere, and it's going to take me a tank of gas. There's probably going to be parking. Of course, I'm going to have a beverage or two.
6: Well, I was going to say, is it him? I say, is it him? I'm talking about, is it because of Morgan Wallen? Like, I don't know. That guy, every day, there's always something with him. He threw that fan cell phone the other day. Like, oh, my gosh.
5: And he sold out.
6: What was that all about?
5: Are those shows sold out? Did Big House... Because there's a lot of seats in that Big House.
6: Right. It's a mecca of football.
5: Did Big House, this is what I wrote. Sometimes AI is pretty good. Did Big sell out for Morgan Wallen? And it says, yes, Morgan Wallen's still the problem. Stadium tour consistently sells out major venues nationwide. Hmm. Well, okay, so it didn't focus in on the Big House. I got all proud and was boasting for AI. Well, who'd I turn into for a second?
6: I told you.
5: Back-to-back performances at the Big House, largely sold out. Largely sold out. Primary ticket sales. Now there's, you know, those secondary tickets.
6: You could pay me to go. You could pay me to go.
5: That's 200.
6: I couldn't handle
5: 220,000 seats.
6: All that humanity.
5: To see Morgan Wallen.
6: Right. All that humanity. Yuck.
5: Got our birthday salutes for those folks celebrating the last day of June up next with K105.3.
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6: 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That extreme heat warning remains in effect until 8 p.m. on Thursday. Sunny and hot for your Tuesday. Highs of 97. Heat index value as high as 106. It's sunny in 76 in Jackson. Now with Zara Larson. 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
1: 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Oh, man. Happy birthday. Wrong one. Happy birthday to our K-Club VIP members today on this June 30th. Nicole Fisher, happy birthday. Celebrating along with Perry Weaver and Dennis Fadden Jr. Amanda Lockwood, happy birthday. Mary Stiffers, happy birthday. Chastity Thompson, celebrating along with Kenneth Skiver and Ollie Penn. Happy birthday to Paul Allen and Nikita Tuttle. Rochelle Crow, celebrating with Donald Sean. And Andrea Allen, Nicole Smith, happy birthday. Tamara Smith, happy birthday. Megan Larson, Brittany Branham, and Amanda Lee, happy birthday, K-Club VIP members on this June 30th. What about celebrities and dignitaries of the world, Mickey?
2: Michael Phelps is 41, right. Most decorated Olympian of all time. He won a total of 28 Olympic medals, 23 of them are gold. Hey, I just realized I said we were going to play fireworks at 7:40. We can't do that
1: today. We can't do it.
2: I just now realized.
1: Fireworks or fires?
2: Coffee kicking in. Because we're playing Express Trivia at 7:40. All right, Fantasia is 42. Cole Swindell. Has he had a crossover? I forget about the power
1: I don't know
2: cast,
1: about so. Us. All right. I don't think so about us. I don't remember that.
2: Well, let's see. Who else is on this list that we might know? Mike Tyson is 60.
1: Love that dude.
2: Couple dudes with names that are fun to say, and one that I couldn't even say until that long ago. See if I can remember it. A guitarist named Yngwie Malmsteen.
1: Who's that?
2: He's a temperamental guitar god, it says.
1: Oh, temperamental.
2: I forget who he played for. Did he pop into Quiet Riot for a second? Anyway.
1: He was with BTS.
2: He's got a huge... He's got a good solo career. Vincent D'Onofrio.
1: Oh, my
2: love
1: God.
2: Saying his name if I can say it fast.
1: I can't say it.
2: Vincent D'Onofrio. Anyway.
1: Law and Order.
2: He's like the Tamu version of Vince Vaughn.
1: He's
2: better than Vince Vaughn.
1: Oh, my gosh. He plays the kingpin on that Daredevil. Oh, my God. There's nothing like a comic book character come to life. That guy did it.
2: He's Private Pyle in Full Metal Jacket.
1: Oh, that's right.
2: Head of security in Jurassic World. He was on Criminal Intent, too.
1: He's good.
2: My aunt used to winter vacation Christmas time with her sugar daddy.
1: Vincent D'Onofrio.
2: Down off the coast in Fort Lauderdale in Florida, right? Is that on the Gulf? Anyway, maybe it was Fort Myers. Some island.
1: Oh.
2: Sanibel or something?
1: The Keys.
2: Anyway, one of her party people at the pool every day was that guy's mom.
1: No way.
2: Yeah. David Alan Greer is 70. And all right. Stuff that happened today. This is the day that Charles Blondin walked across Niagara Falls on a tightrope. It was 1859 and it took him 5 minutes.
1: Wow. Later
2: he crossed blindfolded on stilts pushing a wheelbarrow while carrying a man on his back.
1: What an idiot.
2: I'm guessing he survived, or would say he didn't.
1: Wow. Why would you push it?
2: It's just people living on the edge.
1: That's how they got attention back then. There was no camera phones, bud.
2: 1899, Charles Murphy became the first person to reach 60 miles per hour on a bicycle.
1: Wow.
2: That's hauling, but
1: that
2: man,
1: dude's got to be something amazing, or he was.
2: Gone with the Wind, published on this day in 1936. Cher and Greg Allman were married on this day for 4 days in 1975. I'm sorry, they got married 4 days after she divorced Sonny Bono, and then her and Greg split up 9 days later. They did get back together.
1: They had
2: Blue.
1: Right.
2: Now he's in a... She's fighting for his conservatorship.
1: Yeah,
2: he's in the hospital.
1: He's not good.
2: Sonny skied into a tree.
1: Watch out for that tree.
2: Died 23 years later. 1971, Willy Wonka and the Chocolate Factory. Gene Wilder, the one with him in it, was released on this day.
1: So spooky.
2: Police raided Neil Diamond's home on this day in 1976. They were looking for pot. That is different. This is so ridiculous.
1: Neil Diamond.
2: Right.
1: That super criminal Neil Diamond.
2: Right.
1: We come into America. You know what I mean? Like, leave that dude alone.
2: Right. He's saying, I am, I said. Gene Simmons authorized the first Kiss comic book in 1977. 500,000 copies were sold. This says that the red ink was mixed with small amounts of blood from each group member.
1: There's no way.
2: 1986, a 5-4 decision from the Supreme Court ruled that states could outlaw homosexual acts between consenting adults. That's embarrassing.
1: 100%.
2: Now, we have to remember that was the very beginning of AIDS, and everybody was, sure, like, freaking out about HIV and right, not knowing much about it. Eventually, that was overturned in 2003.
1: It was total ignorance.
2: It was still,
1: yeah,
2: really embarrassing. 1988, Ronald Reagan instituted random drug testing. What else we got on this day? A bunch of movies released, as you can imagine, throughout the years, because it's the weekend before it's 4th of July weekend.
1: Blockbusters, hopefully.
2: It was 2019 that Taylor Swift lost her entire music catalog to Scooter Braun. That was only 19?
1: Yeah.
2: Man, it's been a long 6 years, hasn't it?
1: She worked pretty fast, though, on that
2: new
1: stuff.
2: That's what I'm saying.
1: Yeah.
2: That just blew my mind that she could recapture every nuance. And
1: she was on a mission. That's all it was.
2: And it worked.
1: Mm-hmm.
2: Man, just such a short time, all that long time ago.
1: You ever saw one of those vehicles? Mostly it was minivans I would see. And it would say, it would have a bumper sticker on the back. This car only plays Taylor's version.
2: No.
1: No, yeah.
2: Well, I lived in Wisconsin at the time. They weren't into that.
1: I saw one like a month ago. I swear to you.
2: International Asteroid Day and Sailor Moon Day. I meant to look that up. Is that Japanese anime?
1: Yeah, I think it's Japanimation. I'm pretty sure it is. Bare Naked Ladies sing about it, right?
2: Do they?
1: It was in that one song, It's Been 1 Week.
2: Oh. National Meteor Day.
1: Sailor Moon's got the something bomb anime babes to make me say the wrong thing.
2: What's the difference between an asteroid and a meteor? And they both have a day. There's 365 days.
1: One's got a video game. I don't know.
2: Crying out loud, and you're going to share a day. What's OOTD day?
1: Mm. O-2-2. Oh.
2: Outfit of the day.
1: Oh.
2: National Organization for Women Day and Social Media Day. Once again, which is weird, because OOT day is a social media thing.
1: Right.
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1: 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Sunny and hot today. High 97. Heat index value as high as 106 today. Sunny and 76 in Jackson now.
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2: Good morning. I'm Mickey Morgrat reporting. A Jackson County judge has dismissed all criminal charges against a woman accused in the death of her three-week-old daughter. District Judge Robert Gakey ruled prosecutors did not present enough evidence to show 30-year-old Larissa Vanover acted with gross negligence or recklessness, legal standards required for involuntary manslaughter and second-degree child abuse. The infant died in November after being suffocated while Vanover fell asleep breastfeeding. The medical examiner ruled the death accidental. In a 41-page opinion, the judge concluded the evidence did not support criminal charges. Jackson County Prosecutor's Office says it is reviewing the ruling and considering its next steps. The city of Jackson has opened cooling centers as dangerous heat continues through the holiday week. Residents can cool off at the Jackson County Department of Aging weekdays, the Martin Luther King Jr. Rec Center daily, Westwood Mall, which is pet friendly every day from 11 to 9, or any Jackson District Library branch during regular hours. The Jackson Area Transportation Authority is offering free hot ticket bus passes for city residents who need transportation to a cooling center during the heat emergency. Officials also remind everyone to drink plenty of water, stay in air-conditioned buildings, avoid strenuous outdoor activity during the hottest part of the day, check on vulnerable neighbors, and never leave children or pets in a parked vehicle. Heat index values could reach 105 degrees today. While there was hot and humid weather in southern lower Michigan yesterday, it was pouring in northern Michigan, and it may affect 4th of July travel this weekend. The National Weather Service reports more than 4 inches of rain fell Monday in Sheboygan and Emmett counties just south of the Mackinac Bridge. Flooding has washed out several roads, including the Tunnel of Trees on M-119. Several areas along M-88 near Torch Lake have also been closed due to flooding that has washed out pavement. MDOT officials say more roads could be closed. Wind gusts of up to 50 miles per hour were also reported during the storms. And multiple blood drive opportunities are happening this week in Jackson County. Today, there's the Give Hope, Donate Blood Jackson Police Department Community Blood Drive happening at the Commonwealth Commerce Center Grand Ballroom on the first floor. That's from 2 to 6. The blood drive is being held in partnership with Versity Blood Center of Michigan, and all attempting donors with a valid email will receive a $25 e-gift card. Thursday, the American Red Cross is hosting a blood drive at the Napoleon Township Hall Conference Room at 6755 Broken Road from 10 to 3:45 p.m. Those who donate blood could receive a ticket to a Cedar Fair theme park of their choice while supplies last at that blood drive. News powered by WKHM. I'm Mickey Morgrat reporting.
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1: Now sports. The Detroit Tigers beat the New York Yankees 7-3 on Monday, and it was significant for A.J. Hinch because he became the 68th manager in Major League Baseball history to reach 1,000 wins in his career, earning a complete team win, starting with pitcher Casey Mize. Brilliant. 10 strikeouts, no walks, and 7 scoreless innings. And Tigers hitters were able to string together a series of productive at-bats with 11 hits while taking advantage of a pair of New York errors. Hinch becomes only the 5th Tigers manager to reach 1,000 wins. The Detroit Lions announced the release of cornerback Terrion Arnold on Monday. Arnold was granted a $1 million bond by a Florida judge earlier in the day in relation to his arrest on June 24th. Arnold was charged with 4 counts of kidnapping and 4 counts of assault related to a February incident in Hillsborough County, one that came after the alleged robbery of Arnold's Airbnb in Largo, Florida. And that's a look at sports on K105.3. 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Go! Oh, Mounties. Today in Jackson, extreme heat warning remains in effect until 8 p.m. on Thursday. Sunny and hot on your Tuesday. Highs of 97. Heat index values high as 106. It's sunny and 76 in Jackson now.
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8: 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I'm here.
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9: Let's go make history.
1: Yeah, here we are back at it. Hour two of episode 611 on this final day of June. J-Rod and Mickey and the Morning Gas brought to you by Kelly Express Mart. Happy Tuesday.
2: Hey, happy Tuesday to you. When you go outside, if you haven't been out yet, you're not going to be able to breathe.
1: Especially if you're out here in this parking lot, because they just did the water or the ceiling.
2: Yeah, Wolverine seal
1: coating.
2: It
1: looks beautiful, though.
2: Did a great job. Sealed it up the cracks yesterday, and when we got out of here, they did the whole job. And
1: it was like, it was
2: looks
1: all
2: amazing,
1: done.
2: But it smells like blacktop.
1: Yeah, and there's nothing wrong with that. What they did was awesome.
2: On a 100-degree day, it smells like blacktop. Nothing wrong with that.
1: I can smell it through my car when I drove in.
2: Okay. Yeah. See, I had the air conditioning going with the recirculated air in my cabin. So now I guess that's why I probably didn't smell it till I opened the door this morning. But you're going to have a hard time breathing.
1: Yeah. It's good. Just in general, even if you don't have the freshly blacktop or whatever.
2: And if you generally don't have breathing issues, you could today. When I walked out from the house to the car to come here.
1: Yeah.
2: For a minute, my brain got confused. It didn't know what was fresh oxygen and what was stale carbon monoxide because the air exchange outside is so heavy, dense, and stale. I couldn't breathe for a second.
1: So make sure you keep an eye on the kids, the younger ones especially, the elderly, our pets, and especially our elderly pets as well. Things just don't work like they used to. You know what I'm saying? So you just keep an eye. They got to go outside at some point. I get it. But, you know, just...
2: And I hope nobody's going, it's just hot today.
1: Well,
2: this is a different level of hot.
1: Mm-hmm.
2: For sure.

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1: Right.
0: Brush up on your history, do a quick search, whatever you need to do.
1: And all the get-togethers that you go to this weekend, you'll be a hero, too, and you can spread that knowledge.
0: Say, no, this is really what it was about, or no, it was that guy.
1: And I know I because I won $50 worth of fuel cards from Kelly Express for me because I did know it.
0: That's happening at 7:40. Five quick trivia questions. If you can answer them in 30 seconds, we'll get you hooked up with that Kelly Express Smart Fuel up to $50 today. I want to do fart and fireworks coming up.
1: Sure.
0: All right, that's coming up.
1: That's not it.
0: No.
1: That's our normal fart, but we get back into it. This is hit music from Moby and Gwen Stefani. The song is called Southside. It's on the Morning Gas with J-Rod and Mickey. Good morning.

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0: 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Now back to the show.
1: You got it on The Morning Cast with J-Rod and Mickey. 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And 611 is the episode number. 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In fact, no one is better equipped to help you when you're stranded on the side of the road. Remember, Phelps Towing in Jackson today. That extreme heat warning remains in effect until 8 p.m. on Thursday. We got a little bit we got to deal with here for the next couple of days. It's going to be sunny and hot today. High 97. Heat index value is 106 today.
2: All right.
1: 76 and sunny in Jackson now. Hello.
2: Hey, good morning. I just saw a cardinal out there, and I feel like this year they seem redder to me.
1: I wonder what's up with that.
2: So just jumped into the AI. Carotenoids or whatever. Their brilliant red color comes from their diet.
1: Berries.
2: Natural red and yellow pigments found in seeds, fruits, and insects.
1: Oh.
2: Urban versus rural. Recent research shows that cardinals living in or near urban environments in the U.S. are actually redder than their rural counterparts. That's opposite of humans.
1: Right?
2: All right, so let's play. Cardinals look their redder, most vivid, best in midwinter. I don't know, there's one out there right now. It's
1: bright. It's as red as a stoplight.
2: Yeah. I've lived in a couple of different places. Gunner fireworks season starts. And what I've learned from that is if you're questioning, was that fireworks or a gun?
1: Sure.
2: It's probably fireworks. Because when you hear a gun, you know.
1: Right.
2: And you can usually count to 9.
1: Right? There you go. I've been in the city of certain places and heard that.
2: I came across something the other day. I don't even know. Maybe I'm making it up. I can't tell what's going on in my head these days. But instead of fireworks or firearms, we're going to play fireworks or farts. Because we're the Morning Cast.
1: Sure, man. That's part of the gimmick.
2: Why wouldn't we do that?
1: Only a slice of the gimmick.
2: I remember the meeting when we talked about and I proposed. I was like, what do you think? And we had to reassure people that it wouldn't always be.
1: Well, that's what you got to do when you get into those meetings. You have to say that. Right. Yeah, it's okay.
2: Got to say what you got to say. Right. But here we are with fireworks or farts this morning. And I don't know. It might be fun to have some music, but also... There's no room on that page for music.
1: No, there's not. Let's see here. Let me see
2: if I
1: can get something rolling here.
2: While he's got that going on, just a reminder, maybe brush up on your history for the Declaration of Independence and all the little lore around that, because that's going to be the theme of Express Trivia coming up at 7:40 and your chance to play for $50 in Kelly Express Smart Fuel. If we don't get a winner today, we'll grow the jackpot by $25 and play again next Tuesday at 7:40. There you go. That's a good one. I like it.
1: Yeah, I do too.
2: You can play those in any order that you're in control. You can lay them on me.
1: I'm in control now.
2: Right.
1: Let's see here. Wow. You got a great selection here. So just go one?
2: You just play whatever you want and see what you want to do.
1: Is it a firework or is it a fart?
2: I guess I probably should have labeled them differently. But anyway, go for it.
1: Okay, here we go. Let's start off with this one. Firework or farts?
2: When you held it in too long.
1: Ouch. That one hurt.
2: You still need to let it creep out.
3: I need to see a doctor.
1: Right?
2: Firework or fart?
1: Well, it's a fart. I mean, a firework. It's a firework. I know what they are because I can.
2: I know, I messed up. I didn't think through fully. All right, what else we got? Can it be both?
1: It did sound like both. It started off with a firework. That's what it sounded like at first. That person really needs to find somebody to talk to.
2: I think so, too. That talks some things out. And traumas from the fireworks.
1: Fireworks or farts?
2: Yeah.
1: you know what that is. Wow, that could go either way. Not now, though. Wow, somebody's having a hard time right there.
2: That was a firework.
1: Yeah.
2: That was called the Fidel Castro, and you should have seen the size of that thing.
1: Yikes.
2: And for as much squeal that was on the end of it, implying it was going very high in the sky, it went so high, and then it turned around and started coming back towards
1: Earth. Oh, my gosh.
2: Before
1: no
2: it exploded.
1: Thanks. Here's one. Firework or fart? Yikes. That's a squeaker.
2: Yeah.
1: And there's a fart.
2: Yeah.
1: There's a fart.
2: I'd say a fart.
1: I should sock you, man. Here's another one. Firework or fart? Sounds like a zipper.
2: I don't remember what that one was. Was it a firework?
1: What do you think?
2: Fart.
1: It's a fart.
2: In an echoey bathroom.
1: Mm-hmm. Firework or fart, everybody?
2: That's a firework?
1: Yeah, it's 100%.
2: But I've had some farts.
1: Yeah. And then it does like the shower. The afterward.
2: Gosh, that's annoying. Yes.
1: That's one of those snakes. Remember those?
2: Yes.
1: The crappiest firework that's ever been invented. Gosh. They should have been ashamed.
2: Still required children to play with fire.
1: Right? Firework or fart? Yo. That, with experience, that could go either way for me.
2: Yeah, that needs a Taco Bell bong at the end of that.
1: Dong.
2: Bong.
1: That's a firework, everybody.
2: Oh, okay.
1: Here's another one. Damn. Damn. Did you hear that guy? Damn.
2: Actually, I take that back. That was the Fidel Castro.
1: Okay.
2: And I took out a bunch of swear words.
1: Oh, really? That was a firework.
2: But it was so impressive. Who hasn't been there, though?
1: Oh, yeah.
2: If you've had to hold them in for a little while, it could come out that way.
1: Hey, see me at 9:30. Yeah. Here's another one.
2: Dynamic. A big build up to that one.
1: That's a
2: dramatic fart.
1: That's a fart. Here's another one. No apologies.
2: Listen to the end of it.
1: Sputters out. That's despicable. Flipping despicable. One more. One more. Okay. Is it a firework or is it a fart?
2: Okay. There it is!
1: That was a grand finale of flagellants.
2: Yeah. I know I was sitting in here yesterday laughing my fillet off because I'm six.
1: Well.
2: Hey, we got our news headlines and that Express Trivia is coming up at 7:40 with K105.3.
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2: A Jackson County judge has dismissed all criminal charges against a woman accused in the death of her three-week-old daughter. District Judge Robert Gakey ruled prosecutors did not present enough evidence to show 30-year-old Larissa Vanover acted with gross negligence or recklessness. Legal standards required for involuntary manslaughter and second-degree child abuse charges. The Jackson County Prosecutor's Office says it's reviewing the ruling and considering its next steps. The city of Jackson has opened cooling centers as dangerous heat continues through this week. You can stop into the Martin Luther King Jr. Rec Center daily. The Jackson County Department on Aging is open weekdays. Any Jackson District Library during their regular hours. And Westwood Mall, they're open every day from 11 to 9 and they're pet friendly. The Jackson Area Transportation Authority is offering free hot ticket bus passes for city residents who need transportation to a cooling center during the heat emergency. Just tell your driver. That's how I understand it works. And multiple blood drive opportunities are going to be happening this week in Jackson County. Today, as a matter of fact, JPD is hosting a blood drive with Versity at the Commonwealth Commerce Center. That is 2 to 6. And if you've got a valid email, you'll also receive a $25 e-gift card to go along with that donation or even an attempt to donate. Then the American Red Cross is going to host a blood drive at the Napoleon Township Hall conference room. That's happening Thursday from 10 to 3:45. If they've got supplies, they've got Cedar Fair theme tickets. And I don't even think you have to choose Cedar Point.
1: Be like King's Island, or not, no, what's the other? Michigan's Adventures, one of them, I think, yeah.
2: That they own that too?
1: I think they own everything. They own them all. Six Flags.
2: So that one is Thursday again in Napoleon at the Township Hall there. Full details on these stories coming up at 8 o'clock on K105.3.
1: 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They'll make all your dreams come true when it comes to that. And we get into that forecast with that scary extreme heat warning staying in effect until 8 p.m. on Thursday. Sunny and hot today, high 97. Heat index value as high as 106. It's sunny and 78 already in Jackson now with Killers and Mr. Brightside. It's on the Morning Gas with J-Rod and Mickey. Good morning, Jackson.

0: now return to the Morning Gas with J-Rod and Mickey. Don't hold your nose. Breathe it in, friend. You know you'll love it.
1: Yeah, bring it in. Breathe it in. Bring in the, breathe
2: good
1: in the
2: luck
1: gas
2: today.
1: Right.
2: Trying to breathe anything in.
1: It's pretty thick out there. Morning Gas with J-Rod and Mickey, brought to you by our friends at Kelly Express Mart. Big fan of them and all the Kelly Express Marts I've ever been to. I've always had an awesome experience. I always have. Just great folks, man. The service, everything that they got going on, the offerings and whatnot. You know, you slide into one of those participating locations this morning, grab yourself a slice of breakfast pizza. We can't get enough of it. I would wrap myself up in a breakfast pizza and sleep in it every night if I could. That's what I love about that, man. That's what they're giving us. Good stuff.
2: That's how it feels. The comfort level that it's giving you. And they're freshening out the foodstuffs there on Horton Road.
1: They just got that new cooler over there.
2: Sandwiches in there.
1: Mm-hmm.
2: So I think they had a small selection. They just expanded the selection
1: right.
2: And a bigger place to look for your a roller in there for hot dogs and tornadoes.
1: Tornadoes. The Texas tornado.
2: Today they were rolling all French toast flavors.
1: Are you serious?
2: Yeah.
1: What the hell's going on here? Where am I at? What am I doing with my life?
2: You're doing sports.
1: Oh, now
2: I'm
1: sports.
2: Over there, right?
1: I guess you're right.
2: Express trivia time. Is it 7:40? Okay,
1: because exactly 7:40.
2: 7:40 right now. Every Tuesday we play Express Trivia. It's 5 trivia questions, and there's a general theme. They are who, what, where, when, why questions. Adding to that. And if you can answer them correctly in 30 seconds, you get today's jackpot of $50 in Kelly Express Mart fuel. If we don't get a winner today, we'll roll it over by $25 and play for more next Tuesday.
1: Yeah, they'll go up to $75 if you don't hit it today. But I got faith in somebody out there. The right person is going to call on the K-Lines right now. 768-4448. You're going to play Express Trivia for that $50 worth of fuel cards. And you got to get all 5 right in 30 seconds. And I know you can do it. So call us right now. What caller do we want to take?
2: I don't want to, let's see, I don't know, 5, 3.
1: Let's go 3.
2: We'll go with number 3, and this is probably the smartest one.
1: Yeah.
2: There's no
1: book smart.
2: There's no lobs in here. I'm not giving you one.
1: We can't.
2: You kind of got to know about the birth of our country.
1: We can't. Not during this week.
2: Yeah, this one's so we can learn stuff, remember stuff. And maybe win stuff.
1: 768-4448. Third caller through on the K-Lines. 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
2: And I don't want to say that to intimidate everybody.
1: No.
2: You could do a quick Google search right now while you're calling in and probably find the answers to some of these questions, if not all of them.
1: K105.3, your caller one. Try again, please. I think people are scared.
2: I do, too. And they
1: shouldn't be.
2: I mean, what do you... There's 2. You still got your consolation prize.
1: Right. With the travel mug and the 10 free Flying Horse coffees.
2: And when you have that insulated travel mug, you save on coffee with Phillips every day. It's just around $1.
1: K105.3, your caller number 3. 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Who is this?
3: This is Connor.
1: Hey, Connor.
2: What's going on, Connor?
3: How you doing?
2: We're doing great. Are you getting ready for 4th of July?
3: Yes, I am.
2: Got any big plans?
3: We're heading north to a lake house.
2: How far north?
3: Lowell area, so near Grand Rapids.
2: Okay. Oh, okay, good deal. Yeah, you shouldn't run into any closed roads because of the rainstorm they got.
1: They got pretty messed up.
2: Way up north
1: areas,
2: by the fingertips. There's a bunch of closed roads up there, but you should be fine over
1: by.
2: Who's
1: going that far, though?
2: GR. You know, when you live this far south,
1: right?
2: You can head north and still not be maybe just past Lansing and you're up north. I mean, where does it start for you in your heart, Connor? Where is it truly up north on the Michigan line? Is it past Lansing?
3: I'd say it's past Lansing. I think that speaks
1: St. John's, maybe.
2: I was gonna say St. John's. Once
1: Mount
2: you're
1: Pleasant.
2: Up by Mount Pleasant, you're in. Have a great weekend.
3: I'd say Claire as well.
2: Okay,
1: there you go. Good call.
2: Good town. Yeah. All right, Connor. I'm so glad you called in this morning. Do you understand how Express Trivia is played? Because I don't think we've spoken with you before.
3: Nope, but I listen every morning.
2: You're great.
1: Thank you.
2: We appreciate that. We got 5 trivia questions. Good luck answering them in 30 seconds, okay?
3: All right.
1: Mickey, are you ready?
2: I'm ready.
1: Connor, are you ready?
3: I'm ready.
1: Express Trivia in 3, 2.
2: Who is the primary author of the Declaration of Independence?
3: Pass.
2: What is the name of the first person to sign the Declaration of Independence?
3: Benjamin Franklin.
2: Where was the Declaration signed?
3: Independence Hall in Pennsylvania.
2: When did the Continental Congress actually vote to separate from Britain?
3: 1774.
2: Why did the Continental Congress meet in total secrecy in Philly?
3: To hide from the British.
2: Yeah!
1: There you go.
2: All right, run it through the questions.
1: Okay.
2: Who is the primary author of the Declaration of Independence? It was Thomas Jefferson.
3: Oh, goodness.
2: What was the name of the first person to sign the Declaration? It was John Hancock. Where was the Declaration signed? You brilliantly, even specifically, said Independence Hall. It was Philadelphia. When did Continental Congress actually vote to separate from Britain? Specifically, I was looking for July 2nd, 1776. But you are right, referencing some documents that go back to like 1774. That got the ball rolling for sure. And why did the Continental Congress meet in total secrecy? You got this one. They were committing treason, actually, against the crown.
3: Yeah.
2: Connor, you didn't quite get them all right, but we got a consolation prize for you, and you're the luckiest one because you get to go to a lake house for 4th of July.
1: And I commend,
3: that's right.
1: And I commend you, Connor, because guess what, man? Not everybody was going to get this one. This was a tougher one today.
2: It was.
1: But the ones that you did get right, I'm proud of you, young man.
2: So proud.
1: I'm proud of you, dang it.
2: Hang on, Connor. We'll get that info from you. He's a bright young American, and...
3: All right, thank you.
2: You're welcome.
1: Don't go anywhere.
2: I'll pin my dreams on his shirt tail any day.
1: There you go.
2: Hey, coming up, we've got some crime stories, but these are about animals. Just animal stories.
1: Oh, good.
2: Coming up on K105.3.
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1: 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Today in Jackson, that extreme heat warning remains in effect until Thursday at 8 p.m. Sunny and hot today, high 97. Heat index value as high as 106. Sunny and 78 in Jackson now. Chaperone, good luck, babe. It's K105.3 on the morning gas.

0: The Morning Gas with J-Rod and Mickey is brought to you by Kelly Express Mart. Now back to the show. You can't handle all that gas.
1: Are you sure?
2: Hey, just again, another shout out to Connor. That was really a great attempt at, you know, the...
1: Yeah.
2: I would have said the first person was Ben Franklin myself.
1: I would have too. That makes sense, right?
2: In our brain. But then think about the insurance company John Hancock and probably why did they call themselves that? Because he's the first dude to sign on the line.
1: Herbie Hancock, for that matter. What about him?
2: And he was so on the money, actually, with the Continental Congress.
1: The specifics, yeah.
2: Now, I was looking from that date from 1776, but they started talking about that several years before stuff actually happened. I highly recommend the miniseries John Adams that stars Paul Giamatti. It was originally on HBO. I think you can find it on other streamers now, maybe.
1: Drama heavy?
2: Certainly.
1: Yeah.
2: And very enlightening because it took the real stance on some of these things. And, you know, he defended, actually, there was a big shooting, the massacre, the Boston Massacre.
1: Mm-hmm.
2: He defended the British people that were involved with that because every American has a right to a free trial. Like,
1: sure.
2: Whether he knew they did it, but
1: everybody should be
2: treated
1: the same,
2: right? Nobody was going to represent them in court and they were just going to be hauled off to wherever. And that's not very civilized.
1: That's not very American-ish either.
2: So, I mean, it was really well done series and he's amazing.
1: Mm-hmm.
2: Just as an actor in whatever he plays.
1: Yeah, he always gets it, man. He makes you feel.
2: That's my serious must-watch this weekend. I would suggest watching that if it were going to be a rainy 4th of July, but it might be too hot for some folks to do stuff outside. So still weather. There you go.
1: They were thinking about hanging out outside this weekend, but I don't know.
2: It sounds good, like, summer refreshing, clear out the pores and stuff. But as we were talking earlier this hour, this is a different kind of heat. I couldn't breathe this morning.
1: Yeah, it was 74 when we walked out the door. You know what I mean? Like, what the hell is going on here? And, like, my wife's like, we got this sweet deck outside, and we like to hang out and, you know, put on the fire. But, man, it can't handle it.
2: Dad just had the deck redone, sealed up for the first time in a really long time.
1: Mm-hmm.
2: And it's kind of a weird shaped deck, and usually we sit right by the door and bother the neighbors. But now that the deck's clean and opened up, I want to sit out back on the deck.
1: Yeah. I want to enjoy my life.
2: A man in Scotland is making headlines after telling a court he needs his pet bearded dragon by his side to complete his sentence.
1: What?
2: His name's Terry O'Shea. He's 38. He was convicted of dangerous driving. But before starting his required meetings with social workers, his lawyer identified his bearded dragon, Mishu, as an emotional support animal.
1: Hmm. All right, well,
2: whatever.
1: The court said whatever. Okay.
2: Terry said, "We don't go anywhere without each other." And apparently it's because Mishu helps prevent him from getting agitated. A guy named Terry O'Shea, who's got an emotional support animal that's a bearded dragon.
1: That sounds like an Adam Sandler character.
2: Has emotional issues of that level. Right.
1: Right.
2: The court has delayed sentencing while psychiatric reports are completed. There's no word on whether Mishu will officially be allowed to attend. I feel bad for
1: Mishu.
2: Mishu having to be stuck with Terry.
1: Terry O'Shea.
2: Terry.
1: Terry, you're nasty.
2: There's a parakeet out there in the world that's 32 years and 86 days old, and his name's Spoodles. Oldest living parakeet.
1: That poor bird.
2: Her name's Amanda Beth. She turned 23 in 1997, and her mom gave her a parakeet for a present. Don't give animals for presents.
1: Yeah, that's a decision that somebody has to make on their own.
2: Maybe they talked about it.
1: Yeah.
2: I don't know, but just generally a good rule to follow is don't give animals as presents. He can speak some phrases even for a parakeet. Pretty bird. They must have told him he was pretty his whole life.
1: That's nice.
2: And he's got this cute little personality. The reason why he's making news is because if you take him out for more than a minute, he gets exhausted and he lays down at the bottom of the cage like he's dying.
1: Oh, no.
2: But then 15 minutes later, he climbs back up on his perch and he has at it again. The oldest parrot ever. Let's see. Spoodles.
1: I love that name.
2: Spoodles.
3: Spoodles. Oh, I love you, Spoodles.
2: See, this story's got stuff mixed up. It's a parakeet, but sometimes they use the word parrot. So
1: not
2: I'm
1: the
2: not,
1: same.
2: Not sure if they're trying to say the oldest parakeet ever.
1: Right.
2: Actually lived for 82 years.
1: Oh, Lord.
2: In 88 days. Now, I don't know if that's parakeet or parrot, because it says parrot, sure. Even though this is a story about parakeet.
1: A parakeet.
2: I do know, interestingly enough, I think he's a cockatoo. His name's Harley. Mm-hmm. And his mom's name was Cookie. Jim Aww. And Cookie had him back in the 90s. Cookie's passed away.
1: Oh, Cookie.
2: Now their daughter has Harley. And wow. They live so long.
1: They I mean, go generations.
2: She's like younger than me by maybe 10 years, but.
1: Sure.
2: What if he lived another 40 years? He totally could.
1: Hopefully she's got a kid or something, or somebody that she can niece or.
2: That's interested in taking right. care of, because once again, don't get pets as presents. Not that they didn't do
1: no.
2: that, but I'm just saying. It is 8 o'clock. Oh, wait, I do want to share this story.
1: Okay.
2: According to an ABC affiliate out of North Carolina, a lady gave birth to a baby in a water park. Her team responded immediately and assisted alongside first local responders, the park says in a statement. Based on the information we have at this time, both the guest and child are doing well. It sounds like she was in the water when...
1: Oh.
2: What's wrong with that, Mom? I hope she gets some help. Was it one of those deals she didn't know she was pregnant? Or she just is the type of person who does what they want?
1: I do what I want. You never know.
2: I hope
1: she didn't know.
2: I hope she didn't know, and I hope she's a better mom than that.
1: Because they would have to close that place down for a while and do some cleanup too, right?
2: I would think so. It's Wet and Wild Emerald Point Water Park.
1: Yikes. Slippity-doo.
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1: 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Any questions you might have with pairings or whatever, you got to check them out and let them know. 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Book your private parties, weddings, any special occasions there. It's a great place to celebrate. And they even have their own parking in the back at Bellanote Ristorante, bringing you this weather forecast with that extreme heat warning in effect until 8 p.m. on Thursday. Today, sunny and hot, high 97. Heat index value as high as 106. It's still pretty warm out there in Jackson. Now it's sunny with a temp sitting at 78 currently. Jackson's
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2: Good morning. I'm Mickey Morgrat reporting. A Jackson County judge has dismissed all criminal charges against a woman accused in the death of her three-week-old daughter. District Judge Robert Gakey ruled prosecutors did not present enough evidence to show 30-year-old Larissa Vanover acted with gross negligence or recklessness. Legal standards required for involuntary manslaughter and second-degree child abuse. The infant died in November after being suffocated while Vanover fell asleep breastfeeding. The medical examiner ruled the death accidental. In a 41-page opinion, the judge concluded the evidence did not support criminal charges. The Jackson County Prosecutor's Office says it is reviewing the ruling and considering its next steps. The city of Jackson has opened cooling centers as dangerous heat continues through the holiday week. Residents can cool off at the Jackson County Department of Aging weekdays, the Martin Luther King Jr. Rec Center daily, Westwood Mall, which is pet friendly every day from 11 to 9, or any Jackson District Library branch during regular hours. The Jackson Area Transportation Authority is offering free hot ticket bus passes for city residents who need transportation to a cooling center during the heat emergency. Officials also remind everyone to drink plenty of water. Stay in air-conditioned buildings. Avoid strenuous outdoor activity during the hottest part of the day. Check on vulnerable neighbors. And never leave children or pets in a parked vehicle. Heat index values could reach 105 degrees today. While there was hot and humid weather in southern lower Michigan yesterday, it was pouring in northern Michigan, and it may affect 4th of July travel this weekend. The National Weather Service reports more than 4 inches of rain fell Monday in Sheboygan and Emmett counties just south of the Mackinac Bridge. Flooding has washed out several roads, including the Tunnel of Trees on M-119. Several areas along M-88 near Torch Lake have also been closed due to flooding that has washed out pavement. MDOT officials say more roads could be closed. Wind gusts of up to 50 miles per hour were also reported during the storms. And multiple blood drive opportunities are happening this week in Jackson County. Today, there's the Give Hope, Donate Blood Jackson Police Department Community Blood Drive happening at the Commonwealth Commerce Center Grand Ballroom on the first floor. That's from 2 to 6. The blood drive is being held in partnership with Versity Blood Center of Michigan, and all attempting donors with a valid email will receive a $25 e-gift card. Thursday, the American Red Cross is hosting a blood drive at the Napoleon Township Hall Conference Room at 6755 Broken Road from 10 to 3:45 p.m. Those who donate blood could receive a ticket to a Cedar Fair theme park of their choice while supplies last at that blood drive. News powered by WKHM. I'm Mickey Morgrat reporting.
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10: Now sports. The Detroit Tigers beat the New York Yankees 7-3 on Monday, and it was significant for A.J. Hinch because he became the 68th manager in Major League Baseball history to reach 1,000 wins in his career, earning a complete team win. Starting with pitcher Casey Mize, brilliant, 10 strikeouts, no walks, and 7 scoreless innings. And Tigers hitters were able to string together a series of productive at-bats with 11 hits while taking advantage of a pair of New York errors. Hinch becomes only the 5th Tigers manager to reach 1,000 wins. The Detroit Lions announced the release of cornerback Terrion Arnold on Monday. Arnold was granted a $1 million bond by a Florida judge earlier in the day in relation to his arrest on June 24th. Arnold was charged with 4 counts of kidnapping and 4 counts of assault related to a February incident in Hillsborough County, one that came after the alleged robbery of Arnold's Airbnb in Largo, Florida. And that's a look at sports on K105.3. 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Extreme heat warning remains in effect until Thursday at 8 p.m. Sunny and hot today. Highs of 97. Heat index value as high as 106. It's 78 and sunny in Jackson now.
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12: 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I'm here.
0: The Morning Gas with J-Rod and Mickey. Now, let's get gassy.
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13: Let's go make history.
1: Hello, everybody. It's J-Rod and Mickey back in action. Hour 3 of episode 611.
2: And that's the temperature outside.
1: That's what it feels like, dang it. Temps in the upper 70s right now currently, but man, it's only going to get hotter, so be careful out there.
2: What's the overnight low tonight? 88 or something crazy?
1: It is 75 for the overnight low.
2: It'll feel like 88. Signs of dehydration today, if you're, of course, feeling thirsty. Getting a headache, dark pee. Signs of dehydration.
1: Oh.
2: And that progresses to feeling tired and dizzy. Go to the ER if you pass out, of course. Limit caffeine and alcohol intake.
1: I just passed out. What should I do? Go to ER. Wait a minute. Are you awake? Sorry.
2: When it comes to our pets, I saw another meme that was suggesting some tips to take care of them, especially every once in a while in my nosy group, something will be said about pets, and somebody pipes up and goes, well, that's a farm dog. Well, it's still a dog.
1: Right.
2: And so it's still going to need some cool water all the time, some shade, and the doghouse is not the shade. If you think a doghouse is shade, let's put your ass in there from 1 to 3 this afternoon.
1: There's no air moving through that doghouse.
2: See what
1: kind
2: of shade you get in there.
1: Right.
2: Bring dogs inside if you can.
1: I'm going to tell you right now, too, if I see any, I got to make a couple stops after work. If I'm in a parking lot, someone's got their car in there with the dog inside of it and the windows, guess whose window's getting broken out today?
2: Probably,
1: I don't give a crap.
2: Probably.

0: can't sweat. They don't have sweat glands. And what did we learn about their breathing? Is it their tongue? That's how they sweat, or it's throughout
1: sweat,
0: the
1: yeah.
0: feet pads or something. But they can't regulate their body temperature like we do, and they're wearing a fur coat. But I just see so many pet owners not intentionally.
1: No, I get it, too. I was just going in for a second. That doesn't count.
0: So many things, yeah. So anyway, it's so hot today, and it's not a normal hot. So we just want to talk about that for an extra second. And we'll talk about some more stuff coming up in randos in just a few.
1: PM Dawn now. Set Adrift on Memory Bliss.

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1: Welcome back to the Morning Gas with J-Rod and Mickey, hanging out with you. And just a shout out to the Jackson Area Transportation Authority once again, reminding Jackson County residents that hot tickets are available during declared heat emergencies. Hot tickets provide free rides on the Jackson Area Transportation's fixed route buses to designated cooling centers throughout the community. Cooling centers include Jackson County Department on Aging, Martin Luther King Jr. Recreation Center, Westwood Mall, which is pet-friendly, and all Jackson District Library locations. 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Yeah.
2: Americans eat enough ice cream each summer to fill 113 football stadiums.
1: Oh, heck yeah, they do.
2: 2,000 Americans revealed just how serious we are about our ice cream.
1: Mm-hmm.
2: 95% eat at least one scoop weekly, averaging 11 scoops per week.
1: One scoop weekly?
2: Weekly.
1: I mean, that's pretty lame. You need more than one scoop, don't you?
2: Is that all year?
1: If you're
2: just
1: a kid.
2: Just in Christmas, or just in summer.
1: I would think, man, if they're saying week, that sounds like year to me, but
2: who's
1: eating one scoop at a time unless you're a little kid? I can't get enough of it.
2: If you just keep mowing at the heart, you can make one big giant scoop,
1: yeah,
2: right?
1: I've done
2: you know,
1: that.
2: You can
1: yeah.
2: build your own big.
1: That's one scoop.
2: That adds up to 2.53 billion gallons consumed each summer. There we go. Answer. Okay. Just keep reading. 60% call themselves ice cream fanatics. Another 60% name it their all-time favorite dessert. Cookies and cream topped flavor preferences across Gen Z, right. Millennials, and even Gen X.
1: No way.
2: Gen X would be Superman or Mint Chip.
1: Right. Or even Neapolitan for that matter.
2: Baby boomers. They like chocolate.
1: Sure.
2: 60% of respondents didn't know ice cream has a legal definition. Oh my gosh, that's so funny. I grabbed the cheapest that I knew wasn't bad ice cream that was on sale at the grocery store yesterday,
1: sure.
2: a couple days ago. And when I got it out yesterday, I realized that it doesn't say ice cream
1: dairy
2: on it.
1: Dairy dessert.
2: And there's a reason for that. They have cut back on the fat. Mm-hmm. But it's also the size of the packaging I read yesterday. Because I was like, what are they doing? Because I just read.
1: And there's more oils and stuff in it, too.
2: That Hellman's mayonnaise now has less of it. Less than 2% of Hellman's mayonnaise is real eggs. It's all genetically modified bullcrapping. What'd you say? Chemicals.
1: Chemicals, oils. A lot of oils come into some of that dairy dessert stuff. Like they even did like some of those sundae cones that people like. I'm not sure which ones, so I don't want to point anybody out, but like somebody did an experiment where they left it out and it didn't melt.
2: Oh my God.
1: You know what I'm saying? Like, be careful. Know what you're eating too.
2: It's labeled as frozen dairy dessert instead of ice cream because it doesn't meet the strict FDA standards for real ice cream.
1: No thanks. I pass.
2: The FDA legally requires standard ice cream to contain at least 10% milk fat and a specific weight limit per gallon. Well, they're not giving us that. We know they've been shrinking that forever.
1: Right.
2: Many of Edie's and its sister brand, Dreyer's products, fall below this milk fat threshold. They just need every penny they can get. Every minuscule penny.
1: Just pull one over on everybody. Just keep doing
2: all the time. So yesterday, then when I heated up my peach pie to make an a la mode with it.
1: A la mode. What was that like?
2: It was weird because I'm thinking, okay, now I'm just eating a bunch of chemicals.
1: Mm-hmm.
2: If it said ice cream and had those same ingredients in it, I probably wouldn't have gave it a second thought. But that's what caught my eye and let me down that wormhole, and now here we are.
1: I mean, I don't get ice cream all the time, but when I do, I will spend some money on it because I don't want that crap.
2: At this point, you're right.
1: I'm not going to
2: get
1: it all
2: the
1: time.
2: After learning the distinction between ice cream and frozen dairy dessert, 70% said that they now check labels before purchasing.
1: I'm not the picture of health, ladies and gentlemen, but man.
2: Part of me is more principle
1: and
2: just the BS that I'm tired of. What did we learn earlier this week or late last week on this show? That there's only, 10 or 14 companies worldwide that's making all of our food.
1: All of it. 14.
2: For how many?
1: At the most,
2: 8
1: worldwide.
2: 8 billion people. Sure, some of us live in places where we have problems getting food.
1: Sure. A lot
2: but
1: of
2: the
1: places.
2: Food that they're making is only made by 10 companies. And so they can get away with, it's because so close to swearing, I'm that mad.
1: Yeah, red flags, everybody.
2: All right, so let's lighten it up and talk about, it is July is National Ice Cream Month. The day for it isn't until the 19th. But tomorrow is Creative Ice Cream Flavors Day. Anyway.
1: Creative Ice Cream Flavors Day. I wonder what that means.
2: We're talking about stuff like birthday cake and Superman. And
1: where they're modifying.
2: Now probably Dubai chocolate or whatever.
1: I like those cherry cordial ones. So there's cherry ice cream and it's got the cherry pieces in it. And then it's got like chip. Like
2: Cherry Garcia.
1: But then it's got the chocolate pieces. Yeah. Oh my gosh.
2: Was Cherry Garcia the first people to do that?
1: I've never had that, but I don't know.
2: That's what it is.
1: Yeah.
2: It's like a pinkish vanilla.
1: Oh, this is
2: ice
1: all
2: cream.
1: This is all straight up straw or cherry. This is straight up cherry ice cream. No vanilla, nothing. It's just straight up cherry.
2: And then it's got cherry
1: cordial
2: and chunks of chocolate.
1: Well,
2: in
1: actually,
2: it.
1: Like those maraschino cherries are in there. It's so delicious. Oh.
2: Google data roundup: most popular ice cream flavors in every state. What do you think it is in Michigan? I bet you're wrong.
1: Superman or Blue Moon, but it's probably wrong, right?
2: It is, and I don't believe it.
1: Yeah.
2: They're saying strawberry.
1: Well, we do have some great local producers of strawberries in the state.
2: The states where strawberry reign: Arkansas, California, Connecticut, Kentucky, Maryland, Michigan, Minnesota, Mississippi.
1: But I don't believe that.
2: Nebraska, Nevada, Ohio, Rhode Island, Tennessee, Texas, and Virginia. I think it would be Blue Moon here.
1: Right.
2: Or Superman.
1: Right.
2: Six places pick birthday cake: Alabama, Delaware, D.C., Iowa, Louisiana, North Carolina, Alaska, Massachusetts, Montana, New Hampshire. Cookie dough.
1: I was going to say, what happened to cookie dough? Like, I remember when that came out, it was
2: blew our minds.
1: Yeah.
2: Four states pick chocolate chip: Colorado, Missouri, New Jersey, and Pennsylvania. There's not enough plain chocolate chip out in the world. That's my absolute favorite flavor, and you can't find it anywhere.
1: And sometimes they're not very generous with that either. They have a small little... You got to get these big chunks in there, man.
2: If you're going to do it,
1: please.
2: Right. The states that got vanilla: Idaho, Utah, and Wyoming. And Illinois and Wisconsin have chocolate. Oklahoma, Washington, Neapolitan.
1: Yeah.
2: Arizona loves Rocky Road. And a shout out for states who love more creative flavors. Pistachio, they're on that bandwagon in New Mexico and New York. Now, I wonder if it's pistachio, old school green pistachio, or the new Dubai named pistachio chocolate.
1: With the chocolate, and they have to charge more for it.
2: Because in Florida, they got boba, and that's somewhat new.
1: Right.
2: Maybe.
1: It's been around for a while, I thought.
2: 15 years?
1: Yeah. Butter pecan.
2: Georgia.
1: Sure.
2: Coconut.
1: Hawaii.
2: Peppermint.
1: Alaska.
2: Indiana.
1: Oh, yeah.
2: Losers.
1: Nerds.
2: Matcha. You'll never get it. It's Kansas.
1: What?
2: You know, Kansas City, is it Wichita? I think it's Wichita. I mean, that's an art hub in the world. There's some culture in Kansas that we think normally about combines and football and wide open spaces.
1: Barbecue.
2: But there's some culture there. Blueberry.
1: Ooh, blueberry. Ooh, I don't know. It's got to be a southern state is what I'm going to say. No?
2: That's a temperamental berry.
1: Oh.
2: It's too hot down south for blueberries.
1: Oh.
2: Maine.
1: Oh.
2: Caramel or salted caramel, North Dakota. Lavender.
1: It's got to be Massachusetts.
2: Oregon.
1: Okay.
2: Peach, which you would think would be Georgia, but it's South Carolina.
1: Oh.
2: Cookies and cream.
1: Cookies and
2: South
1: cream.
2: Dakota, isn't that? What's that other one?
1: North Dakota.
2: That we just talked about. Cookies and cream.
1: Yeah, there was like five.
2: Oh, that was in the other survey. That was generational.
1: Yeah. Gen Z, Gen whatever.
2: Peanut butter. Again, Georgia, but it's Vermont.
1: Oh.
2: Peanut butter ice cream. I don't know.
1: I like peanut butter ice cream, yeah.
2: I like
1: with the fudge swirls,
2: big thick ribbon of it, and like the Häagen-Dazs has got like a double chocolate peanut butter. It's pretty good.
1: I like chocolate ice cream with the peanut butter ribbons.
2: There you go.
1: That's
2: I'm into
1: the stuff.
2: That.
1: That's the stuff
2: pumpkin.
1: Dreams made of. Man.
2: Once I tell you, you're gonna be oh yeah.
1: Rhode Island,
2: West Virginia.
1: Oh yeah.
2: What was Rhode Island?
1: Can I get a scoop of that pumpkin ice cream, please?
2: Did we miss Rhode Island? Oh, strawberry. They're one of the strawberry folks. Anyway. Get your ice cream on today, kids. It's definitely the day for that.
1: Enjoy
2: for
1: your
2: sure.
1: life.
2: News headlines, final buzz coming up on K105.3.
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2: The Jackson County judge has dismissed all criminal charges against a woman accused in the death of her 3-week-old daughter. District Judge Robert Gakey ruled prosecutors did not present enough evidence to show 30-year-old Larissa Vanover acted with gross negligence or recklessness. Those are the legal standards required for involuntary manslaughter and second-degree child abuse. The Jackson County Prosecutor's Office says it is reviewing the ruling. It was a 41-page opinion and considering its next steps. The city of Jackson has opened cooling centers with the dangerous heat continuing through this week, with stops at Jackson County Department on Aging, Martin Luther King Jr. Recreation Center, Westwood Mall that's pet-friendly, and any Jackson District Library branch during regular hours. So JADA is offering a free hot ticket, bus passes, for city residents who need transportation to these cooling centers. A free pass for you to get there. Talk to your driver. And this week, there's a couple of blood drives getting set for the holiday weekend. The JPD is hosting one today from 2 to 6 at the Commonwealth Commerce Center at the Grand Ballroom there with Versity. 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Thursday, the American Red Cross is hosting a blood drive in Napoleon at Township Hall there in the conference room from 10 to 3:45. Those who donate at that blood drive could receive a ticket to a Cedar Fair theme park of their choice while supplies last. 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
1: 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IST bringing the heat since 1943. And that extreme heat advisory, extreme heat warning, I should say, remains in effect until 8 p.m. on Thursday. Sunny and hot today. Highs of 97 degrees, folks. Heat index value as high as 106. It's 75. Yeah, it's 75 already in Jackson and sunny. Actually, it went down a few notches, but man, it feels pretty warm out there,
2: guys. Try breathing in that.
1: Yeah, try your best. It's thick. Bananarama now. Venus on the K105.3 Morning Gas with J-Rod and Mickey. Good morning.

0: It's time to get buzzed. 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Buzzed.
1: What the hell is going on here?
0: With the Morning Gas. Get ready.
2: Please, that will help change people's lives.
0: As J-Rod and Mickey are about to take you into the world of Hollywood, music, and social media.
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4: 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It's fun time. 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
7: HBO late night host John Oliver is joining General Hospital for 3 episodes and a guest arc. He announced the casting Sunday night during Last Week Tonight, revealing he'll appear on the daytime series July 2nd, 3rd, and 6th in a, quote, significant role. The news follows his on-air plea in March when Oliver publicly offered himself to any soap opera willing to write him in a ridiculous character with dramatic storylines.
5: And why wouldn't you, if you're one of those soap operas, take anybody up there? You know what I mean?
7: Like, absolutely.
5: They've been diving. You know what I mean? Things have just been slow for that whole
7: thing. What's left? General Hospital, Young and the Restless?
5: You can catch some of them online, exclusively stream style.
7: Oh, gosh.
5: But
7: who's doing that?
5: I'm not sure offhand, but there's not too many of them left.
7: Let's see here. Man, that was so much summer. Man.
5: Right.
7: Was fun.
5: Going over to Grandma's house
7: watching
5: in the summer and she'd
7: stories.
5: Have them on. Yeah.
7: There are currently 5 traditional daily soap operas on American TV. Young and the Restless, Bold and the Beautiful, General Hospital, and then Days of Our Lives are on Peacock, like you mentioned. And then one that actually popped up in just the last couple of years and I forget about it. Too bad it's on CBS.
5: Mm-hmm.
7: Beyond the Gates.
5: I never heard of it.
7: Yeah.
5: Young and the Restless used to be my grandma's jam, and my wife liked it too.
7: I did that one on my own. I grew up in an ABC household, so It was All My Children, Days of Our Lives, and
5: Victor Newman,
7: General Hospital. And then when I got a little bit older and had the TV to myself and stuff, I discovered that Young and the Restless.
5: Right.
7: Man.
5: With Jack and Billy and the whole crew, man.
7: Is Victor still alive?
5: That's a good question. Is Victor Newman still alive?
7: Let's see.
5: I mean, they've casted. How many times have they cast Billy over and over again, too?
7: What one was Billy?
5: Or not Billy, Jack. Maybe Billy,
7: no,
5: too.
7: No, it was Jack.
5: Jack.
7: Jack was originally from All My Children, the guy who went on to play him.
5: And I think Billy was like his son or something, right?
7: He's still alive on the show.
5: Victor Newman?
7: Eric, yes.
5: What was that one lady's name? She was on there forever as well, like his mom. Mm. She passed. She played the role until she passed away.
7: He's been playing that legendary tycoon since 1980. He's 85. Okay, what was her name? Because
5: she was like his mom or his aunt or something, right?
7: Gosh, cast from, what is it? Young and the Restless?
5: Yeah.
7: So I was checking out the jewelry counter at the Hudson's or the Macy's or whatever it was in Toledo, Ohio, many years ago. And the broad, and I use that term because that's who she was that was waiting on me.
5: Yeah.
7: She talked like that. She was very much like that lady.
5: And you didn't mess with her.
7: Come to find out, this lady used to work the casino. I can't remember. The casino, maybe somewhere in Vegas. And that actress would go there and game all the time. It was like a little out of the way.
5: Yeah.
7: She knew her personally.
5: That's fun.
7: So I was 1 degree away from that lady.
5: I can't remember this lady's name. And I can't remember her name on the show. I don't know her name in real life. I see her picture. I'm like, oh, yeah, that's her. Like, you didn't mess
7: with her. She was an Abbott. I think she was an Abbott. Oh. Yeah, because Jack was an Abbott.
5: She was Jack's mom or aunt or something then. She was cool with everybody. Almost everybody. Not everybody's totally cool with everybody on that show.
7: How do they not have her name? Old lady. I'm sorry. I got to say that.
5: Yeah, no.
7: But I'm going to say that.
5: Wow. Come on.
7: Because now it's just Jeannie Cooper. Guys, GD it!
5: Her name
7: Jean
5: was
7: Jean Cooper.
5: And in real life, her name was Jean Cooper? Or?
7: Yes.
5: Okay.
7: So from 73 till she passed away in 2013, she was on that show. Catherine Chancellor.
5: Right. I should have remembered that.
7: They called her Kay.
5: That's right.
7: Now that we've wasted all that time on that, I feel so much better, though.
5: Yo.
7: A24 is going to re-release its horror hit, Backrooms. I'm intrigued by this movie, even though it's the horror genre.
5: Right.
7: I need to check out, I guess, maybe the kids' YouTube channel first. The updated version titled Backrooms, Everything Must Go Edition is listed on AMC's website and includes theatrically exclusive post-credit scene from the director, Kane Parsons. Now, he is a 20-year-old kid. He gained attention for his YouTube video series before this film's success story hit.
5: Right.
7: It was like part two of his success story. And he's probably going to be going places.
5: Good. Good job.
7: That was one of my reoccurring nightmares. I haven't had one, and not even a nightmare, but I haven't had one in a while, but I'm in a house. Maybe it's the house that I'm currently living in, or in the dream, it's the house that I'm living in. But there's a room that's closed off that we just don't use anymore. Oh. And I remember one time opening it up, and it was like we lived on a lake, and the water wasn't a flood situation. It was pleasant. Like the lake frontage just was creeping its way into the living room.
5: Oh, Lord.
7: So we kept it closed because, you know, it was wet. Or there was another room that I went into that was part of a little, I don't know, whatever, bathroom suite or whatever next to this place I'm living in that's got marble. Yeah. Not that it's fancy, but I guess it was fancy. There was like this whole penthouse suite that we just closed off and didn't use it because whatever.
5: Who knows what's going on in there then?
7: So I think this is an intriguing one to me. Like, if it's going to be horror, be up my alley.
5: Right.
7: Like, Blair Witch creeped me out because I had a fear of woodsy witches, children, you know, getting lost. Like, it hit all these wheelhouse points.
5: For me, it was the stalkers, like the Friday the 13th and the Halloweens and stuff like that. You know what I mean?
7: That's
5: like,
7: what,
5: that's scary. Like, these monster guys and they're, you know, stalking everybody, and like you don't know when they're going to pop up. To me, that's horror right there.
7: So it was more so the stalking, not necessarily the slashing. It was the little psychological stuff.
5: Yeah, that, and this guy's like unstoppable.
7: For sure. Lorenzo Lamas. Here's a name popping out to me. He's seeking to finalize his divorce from Ken and Nicole Lamas as soon as possible.
3: Yeah.
7: Court docs show he asked the judge to proceed by default, claiming Kenna failed to respond to the filing. The move comes as Lamas confirms his renewed relationship with Heather Locklear.
5: Oh, Lord.
7: This just in.
5: Wow. That's some 80s reunion right there.
7: So wait a minute. Did she step out first and so he took up with Heather Locklear, or did they just rekindle in things from Heather Locklear and it just became obvious that
5: this is,
7: sorry, right, Kenna, but we need to move on?
5: My guess would be that she stepped out on him because, I mean, I don't know. It's for Lorenzo
7: Lamas.
5: Does
7: say estranged. Their reunion had been a long time coming, he said, with him and Heather Locklear.
5: Oh, good for them.
7: So I'm following the drama of the Jack White deal. She put in for divorce in Tennessee, and it wasn't irreconcilable differences. It was another category. That could be that. It could be stepping out. It could be some violence. I think he just deserted the marriage.
5: Sure.
7: They got married, and not long after that, all he's been doing is touring and making new music.
5: Right, and he's not a cell phone guy. There's a lot of different things that point to say this guy just, he just does his,
7: last summer,
5: beat his own drum, right?
7: When he turned 50, and she gave him a cell phone, all the fans went,
5: bad move, bad move, bad move.
7: Because we know him better than his wife. And at that point, like, it was stuck out to him. She can't get a hold of him.
5: He didn't want to get a hold of.
7: And so if you remember on the show, I said I'd give him a year. I barely made that. But in her filing, of course, she's asking for alimony and to be added back into his life insurance policy. What do you think that's about?
5: Come on.
7: So I finally listened to the new single that just dropped off the album that came out a couple weeks ago. It's called Dollar Bill. I mean, once you listen to it, like,
5: yeah.
7: She wasn't just cool about being with Jack White. She wanted that Jack White money.
5: Yeah, she was wanting to be married to Jack White's money, not Jack White.
7: That's disgusting.
5: That's
7: to
5: sick.
7: Me. So disgusting to me. All right, we'll wrap it up here in just a few. It's Jackson's Hit Music Station, K105.3.
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5: K105.3 weather forecast for today. Sunshine and hot. Yeah, man, that extreme heat warning remains in effect until 8 p.m. on Thursday. You have a sunny and hot today, high 97. Heat index value as high as 106. It's sunny and 79 in Jackson now with Stella Lefty. The song is called Boston. It's on the Morning Gas with J. Ron and Mickey. On a train.

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1: You've got it on the Morning Gas with J-Rod and Mickey checking in live one last time on the 611th episode, the final day of June, Mickey. Wow.
2: Maybe you can celebrate with a filet of fish Norwegian style. This last day of June. I meant to talk about this earlier because it was blowing my mind.
1: Norwegian style. What does that mean?
2: It's disgusting.
1: It sounds like it already. So as soon as you said filet of fish, I was like, you know.
2: So they order it there with lettuce, tomato, chopped onion, pickles. So what do you call that?
1: Lettuce, tomato, pickles, like Southern style or something? But they put lettuce on. They don't put lettuce on stuff, do they?
2: I guess they do. And they top it with something called McFeast sauce, which we don't have here.
1: Good.
2: But it says it's basically a blend of mayonnaise with some vinegar and minimal amounts of other ingredients. So the bypass for ordering your Filet-O-Fish Norwegian style is with all the fixins, and also mayonnaise, ketchup, and mustard.
1: Yeah.
2: Think about that for a while today. I mean, what else you got going on besides being hot and not being able to breathe?
1: How about get two of those sandwiches with all that stuff on it and then go outside and run around for a bunch today and see what happens?
2: Eat them and then run around? Is that what you mean?
1: Yeah. Right.
2: For sure. It was a fun one today. Let's see. Tomorrow, Wednesday, this week, that is 4th of July. It's already getting hard to keep track of the day and fun summer fun around it.
1: The anticipation, man. It's so high right now. People are excited about the 250, just the extra day off, all that.
2: I really am about the 250, and I didn't know if I was going to be, but I'm going to set it all aside.
1: I'm going to try my best.
2: Have some faith and hope.
1: Right.
2: We've made it this far that we can keep going.
1: Yep. Just have each other's backs. That's plain and simple.
2: I want to do a seance where I recall all the founding fathers just so I can fill them in on what the hell's happening with it. I know this isn't what you were talking about.
1: You know what the bad part would be? Like, what do you mean you can vote?
2: Oh, me. Yeah. That's not what we saw. Right. Women had no say. Got J-Rod in here. 30 minutes nonstop hits. I'll be back at 10 for the midday on K105.3.
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It's J-Rod.

0: Jackson's Hit Music Station, K105.3, Tame Impala featuring Jenny. That's the Dracula remix. Wrapping up 30 minutes of nonstop hit music. Happy Tuesday. J-Rod hanging out with you. It's a scorcher outside. We'll check that forecast for you. It's not like super hot right now, but it is pretty thick out there as far as the atmosphere goes. We'll run that down for you here in just a little bit. And I'm going to run down a couple of things that's going on this week. The celebration. Yeah, man. 250 years, 4th of July weekend. We got the hookup for you. 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You won't have to purchase this one. It's free. But having all that information at your fingertips, is a really cool feeling to have. I can tell you there's a sand volleyball tournament in Hanover Horton. They have that huge celebration that they got going on. There's a bunch of other stuff going on too. Fun stuff with that. Jackson's Playhouse, they're doing a red, white, and blue event. Don't forget about, you know, Cascades and the fireworks. 4th of July fireworks. That's happening on Friday, and they always have amazing things happen. I can't wait to see what the show looks like this year with it being the 250. And surrounding areas, Albion, Adrian, McCourty Park, some other places, Hillsdale, they got some big things happening as well. We have that all ran down for Eaton Rapids. K1053.com. Check that out. We wouldn't be able to show you this stuff or tell you about it if it wasn't for Tom Coffee Soft Water, Brooklyn Plumbing Heating and AC, and Wolverine Seal Coating. Back into it, we check that forecast and jump back into another big set of hit music on K105.3 at work.
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0: Warning remains in effect until Thursday at 8 p.m. It's going to be hot today. Sunny and hot. High 97. Heat index value as high as 106 in Jackson now. Temps already up to 82 degrees under mostly sunny skies.

0: Jackson City Music Station, K105.3 with Alex Warren. It's Favorite Dream. As Tuesday morning rolls on, J-Rod hanging out with you. Some good news coming your way right now. A 7-year-old in Texas being hailed as a hero after saving his 1-year-old brother from drowning in their family swimming pool. Yeah, it's pool season. We got to be careful. We got to be diligent as far as we're watching the kids. Well, Patrick found his young brother Liam unresponsive in the water, then immediately pulled him out, told his mom, and ran to a neighbor's house for more help. The younger boy is expected to make a full recovery. And his older brother, Patrick, has been nominated for a Sheriff's Commendation Award for his bravery. Thought fast on his feet. He knew there was danger. He knew there was, you know, he not only told his mom, but he went to a neighbor as well. Because you never know, you know, how things are going to work out. Maybe mom needed a little extra hand. And he knew, hey, I'm not equipped for all this, but I can go tell somebody. There you go. Pool season. We got to watch these kids, man. It's crazy. It's not even that you're being a bad parent or anything. It's just kids do things, dude. Right? Back into it we go. We check in with more hits before we wrap up my day. 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

0: 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K105.3 Jackson Tip Music Station. That'll do it for me. My name's J-Rod. I'm out of here. We'll hang out again tomorrow, guys. Tomorrow, 6 in the a.m. It's the Morning Gas, 6 to 9 with myself and Mickey having a blast on a Wednesday. Can't wait to get into it with you guys once again. Coming up next, Mickey back in action to take over the controls. And a big 30-minute nonstop hit music sweep is next on K105.3.
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0: An extreme heat warning in effect until 8 p.m. on Thursday. Sunny and hot today. High 97. Heat index values high as 106. Right now in Jackson, we have temps in the mid-80s under mostly sunny skies.

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0: 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Her new album, Petal, drops at the end of July. Hey, our Pet of the Week. 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NASCAR is his name. He's a 10-year-old Australian cattle dog mix, and you might think, ooh, they have a lot of energy, and they need to be on task all the time. Well, he's a little bit different. He's accepting new people, new places, other dogs. He's easy to be around. He's house trained. He does his business nicely. And the perfect day in NASCAR's world includes naps on a soft bed, maybe some head scratches, belly rubs, a light fan blowing while he naps. He's a gentle heart. He's laid back, is what I'm trying to say. And for somebody who's looking for a BFF that's got that kind of energy, NASCAR might be for them. Check out NASCAR and his cute picture at K1053.com/Pet of the Week. And a big, huge shout out to our friends at Kippy Park Animal Hospital for Pet of the Week. You can see NASCAR at the Jackson County Animal Shelter.
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10: Ooh, heat index value as high as 106 today. We've got the extreme heat warning until 8 o'clock Thursday night. Clear tonight, low around 75, sunny, hot again tomorrow with a heat index of 107.

0: That's Sam Fender, Rein Me In. It's Jackson's Hit Music Station, K105.3, with Mickey holding down the middays. On this Tuesday that typically we, you know, talk about Taco Tuesday, I'm trying to think of a cool, refreshing iced tea Tuesday, something to kind of take the edge of the heat and also the thickness of the air off. Maybe just stay inside Tuesday is what we should refer to today. On this last day of June, that's also something that's hard for me to fathom right now. We've got the new one from J-Lo coming up and Ella Langley on the way.
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0: Stella Langley and Choosing Texas. It's Jackson's hit music station, K105.3. That song slipping back to the number one spot after taking a break for a few weeks for Taylor Swift's new song to drop. But what's interesting about the top 10 of the Hot 100 this week is actually Ella has three songs in there. She has three. I think Ariana Grande. Oh, she might just have one. Oh, it was Olivia Rodrigo. She's got two. So five of the top 10 songs are from Ella Langley and Olivia Rodrigo. Hey, Olivia Rodrigo is going to have a Lego set come out in October. I didn't get a chance to hit that during the buzz today. But talk about two nerd worlds, fandom worlds colliding in a huge way later this year with the Olivia Rodrigo Lego set. 30 minutes nonstop hits coming up. Hey, with high temperatures expected this week, Jackson Area Transportation wants to remind Jackson County residents that hot tickets are available during the declared heat emergencies. Hot tickets provide free rides on JETA's fixed route buses to designated cooling centers throughout the community. Cooling centers include Jackson County Department on Aging, the Martin Luther King Jr. Recreation Center, Westwood Mall, which is pet friendly, and all Jackson District Library locations. 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
0: We've got a weather alert day going on with that extreme heat warning in effect until Thursday night at 8 o'clock. 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And we've got sunny, hot, 97, but it'll feel like 106. Wait, there's more. Clear, 75 overnight. Tomorrow, 98. It'll feel like 107. Oh my gosh, stay cool, dude.

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New from the fray, Ice Cold Lakes. It's Jackson's Hit Music Station, K105.3. Just saying Ice Cold Lakes feels very refreshing. Can you imagine taking a plunge in one on a day like today? Actually, that might be a little dangerous. Google that. If you're super, super, super hot and jump into a body of cold, cold water, I don't know if that's a good interaction. Pace yourself when it comes to cooling down today. Make sure you stay hydrated as best as possible.

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0: Extreme heat warning till 8 o'clock Thursday night. Heat index value today as high as 106. Breezy hot wind. Clear 75 overnight. Sunny and hot again tomorrow. Heat index value Wednesday 107. Hey.

0: So Easy from Olivia Dean on Jackson's Hit Music Station. K105.3, Tuesday midday going on. Sweltering out there. Now, I don't know how much of 4th of July weekend actually is going to be cooler than it is today and tomorrow. Maybe just slightly. I know the extreme heat warning right now is scheduled to wrap up Thursday night at 8 o'clock. Eventually, this much hot weather is going to force some kind of storm weather, right? And it looks like that's probably going to be Friday, Saturday, Sunday. Maybe it'll just be scattered. It's still supposed to be very warm. I don't think there are going to be days that's filled from 6A to 6P with rain by any stretch of the imagination. And that's good because there's a lot of things happening, right, for the 4th of July. And not just any 4th of July, our 250th birthday. And we've got a great calendar that's got fireworks, parade information, festivals, and more for 4th of July at K1053.com. 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

0: Stateside from Pink Panthers and Zara Larsson on Jackson's Hit Music Station, K105.3. We played Express Trivia this morning, and Connor did a really good job. The theme was the Declaration of Independence and the beginning of the American Revolution and stuff. And he got a whole bunch of the questions right on. And unfortunately, he didn't get all of them right, though. And so he doesn't get to score gasoline from Kelly Express Mart, but he does get the consolation package of that insulated tumbler that you can get discounted refills on the coffee bar at Kelly Express Mart, along with 10 free coffees. He got that, and we'll get a chance to play for $75 now this coming Tuesday. 1 week from today, 7:40 with the morning gas, and we'll play for $75 of extreme Kelly Express Mart fuel. Rolling that jackpot over by $25. We'll play again next Tuesday at 7:40.
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0: Heat index value 106 today. Tomorrow's going to be 107. It's breezy out there. It's like standing in a hot, gusty oven. Mostly clear tonight, low around 75. We've got that extreme heat warning wrapping up Thursday night.

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The Back in the Day Buffet on Jackson's Hit Music Station, K105.3 and Paul Oakenfold and Starry Eyed Surprise. The moon was full last night. If you caught a glimpse of it, you may even got to see it rise and it's slightly pink. They call it the strawberry moon because we gather strawberries in June. Not that it's going to be pink up in the sky. Sometimes it is slightly when it's on the rise, but big and beautiful and bright last night. Shining through the window normally brings us like crazy feelings. You talk to first responders about full moons, they'll tell you some stories. And I usually don't sleep that well, but last night, like a rock, man. I don't even remember falling asleep. All I remember is my alarm going off this morning. And I feel pretty darn good. It should be that way for everybody every day. Van Halen's coming up live on the way as we move through the back in the

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0: Extreme heat warning in effect until at least 8 o'clock Thursday night. So a day high around 106 with that heat index value. Tomorrow is going to feel like 107 with that heat index value.

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0: 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I Loan from Live. That one for Kyle this afternoon. Got Sneaker Pimps coming up. It's the Back in the Day Buffet. We mix it up with 80s, 90s, early 2K stuff, and even rock and some dance, some hip hop every which way you want to hear. 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

0: Because I gotta have faith. I gotta have faith. Because I gotta have faith. I gotta have faith. Faith from George Michael is Jackson's Hit Music Station, K105.3. Thanks, Michelle, for that suggestion. A little bit more of the buffet to go, including 30 minutes nonstop hits, and we'll have one of the latest from Olivia Rodrigo coming up in a bit, and also Taylor Swift, and probably not the one that you are thinking. 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
0: 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The music starts at 6:30, and it is free. Music in the Park tomorrow with Kevin Wolf with the 14th annual Music in the Park in Grass Lake. Yeah, all right. Come on. All right, gusty winds out there. Feels like you're standing in a hot oven. Heat index values as high as 106. Not getting any relief with the breeze today. We've got that extreme heat warning in effect until Thursday night at 8.

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0: 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Hey, with high temperatures expected this week, Jackson Area Transportation wants to remind Jackson County residents that hot tickets are available during the declared heat emergencies. Hot tickets provide free rides on JETA's fixed route buses to designated cooling centers throughout the community. 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
0: 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Extreme heat warning on schedule to wrap up 8 o'clock Thursday night. Between now and then, holy hell, actually. High of 106 heat index today, 107 heat index tomorrow.

0: homesick, a little homesick, a little homesick for somebody.
1: Philip Phillips, it's his new one, Homesick, on Jackson's Hill Music Station, K105.3. Just read a little thing about him. He was just cruising along and just kind of being Philip Phillips with some songs under his belt from many years ago. And then he got the call from the producers, or maybe his agent called that sing-along show where they wear those really extreme outfits. Oh, I've watched it, and I can't think of what it's called. But, you know, he did really well on that show. It's on Fox. You know what I'm talking about. Those Guess Who's in the Extreme Getup. And kind of relaunched him. He's feeling thankful about that. Meghan Trainor is coming up and Freya Sky.
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0: It's Meghan Trainor and Shimma on Jackson's hit music station, K105.3. And if you're going to lock in to that whole philosophy about let them, you know what, they want to, usually referring to folks that want to be jerks, let them. No skin off my back. You're not going to hurt my feelings anymore. And that leads to a gigantic case of being shimmery. I've done it. It's a good feeling. We got Zara Larsson coming up and Justin Bieber on the way. Stay cool today as much as you can. It's a little bit of a challenge if you, you know, don't have a desk job. I get that. But man, enjoying summer, and this is a way to do it. We'll update that forecast next.
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0: All right, extreme heat warning until at least Thursday evening at 8 o'clock. 106 heat value today. Heat index value today. It's going to be 107 tomorrow. Mostly clear tonight with a low around 7.

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You're tuned in to the incredible sound that electrifies the great city of Jackson.

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0: That was Heroin by Maroon 5 on K105.3, Jackson's Hit Music. What's up, Jackson? You're listening with me, Kiki, on this hot Tuesday. I am so happy that we have this hot weather. It is a little bit too much for me, but hey, whatever. I couldn't ask for anything better for the week of the 4th of July. This whole week, I'm spending working outside, getting everything around, so this weekend, I don't have to do a single thing. And, I'd rather have some hot weather than some rainy, disgusting weather. So I'm gonna try my hardest not to complain about this heat, because, it's fantastic. Next up, we have songs like Lobby and Get Lucky by Daft Punk and Pharrell Williams, here on K105.3, Jackson's Hit Music.
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6: 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Jackson forecast calls for some sunny skies with temperatures mainly around 97 degrees. You can expect heat index values as high as 107. Tonight, there'll be a low around 75. Wednesday, there'll be a high near 99 with a heat index value of 107.

0: That was I Just Might by Bruno Mars on K105.3, Jackson's Hit Music. With the high temperatures expected this week, Jackson Area Transportation wants to remind Jackson County residents that hot tickets are available during declared hot emergencies. Hot tickets provide free rides on JATA's fixed route buses, and they are designated to cooling centers throughout the Jackson community. Cooling centers include the Jackson County Department of Aging, the Martin Luther King Jr. Recreation Center, Westwood Mall, which is pet-friendly, and all of Jackson District Library locations. 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Stay cool, stay safe, and thank you from Jackson Area Transportation. 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

0: That was World on Fire by 4King & Country on K105.3, Jackson's Hit Music. Here is a fun factoid about 4King & Country. 4King & Country is a brother duo. They actually started off as Christian pop artists. It has only been within the last year and a half, that they have become 4King & Country. They switched up their plans and they just kind of went for straight pop. And seeing how they are making it pretty high on the charts, I think that was the decision they needed to make. Next up, we have songs like Forever Young and Sweetest Pie here on K105.3, Jackson's Hit Music.
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0: Forecast calls for some sunny skies with temperatures manual 97 degrees. You expect heat index values as high as 107. Tonight, there'll be a low around 75. Looking into Wednesday, there will be a high near 99 with a heat index value of 107.

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0: That was I Knew It, I Knew You by Taylor Swift on K105.3, Jackson's Hit Music. What's up, Jackson? You listening with me, Kiki, on this amazing Tuesday. Rumor has it Taylor Swift and Travis Kelce are supposed to be getting married this weekend. That is what I had heard. And I haven't heard too much since then, so I can only assume that that wedding that everybody has been waiting for is just a couple days away, if not a couple weeks away. I am never, ever, ever a person to be excited for, you know, royal weddings or famous weddings, but something about this Taylor Swift Travis Kelce wedding has everybody wanting to tune in, and I'm joining that crowd. Next up, we have songs like Folded and The Climb by Miley Cyrus here in K105.3, Jackson's Hit Music.
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5: 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Neighbors you can count on. The forecast calls for some sunny skies with temperatures mainly around 97 degrees and a heat index value of 107. Tonight, there'll be a low around 75. Looking into Wednesday, there'll be a high near 99 and a heat index value of 107 again.

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0: That was Just Another Saturday Night by Dan Call on K105.3, Jackson's Hit Music. With high temperatures expected this week, Jackson Area Transportation wants to remind Jackson County residents that hot tickets are available during declared heat emergencies. Hot tickets provide free rides on JATA's fixed bus routes designated for cooling centers throughout this community. Cooling centers include Jackson County Department of Aging, the Martin Luther King Jr. Recreation Center, the Westwood Mall, which is also pet-friendly, and all Jackson District Library locations. 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Please share this information with anybody who may benefit from it and try to stay cool, stay safe. Thank you very much from the Jackson Area Transportation. Next up, we have songs like Anxiety and Homewrecker by Somber here in K105.3, Jackson's Hit Music.
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0: That was Homewrecker by Somber on K105.3, Jackson's Hit Music. You guys may know that Kim Kardashian has a underwear line called Skims. This underwear line has been very popular with women. But more recently, Kim K has decided to kick up a men's version of this brand, and she chose a model that I would have never, ever, ever predicted. Kim Kardashian chose Will Ferrell to be her men's underwear model. These pictures are pictures that I wouldn't necessarily wish for anybody to see, but oh, it's some great marketing. If you ever get some time, feel free, look it up. Will Ferrell, Skims magazine cover. Yeah, uh-huh. He made it. He has gotten more recognition than any of these other models. Next up, we have songs like A Lot More Free and Watch It Burn by Katy Perry here in K105.3, Jackson's Hit Music.
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0: This Look at Your Weather is brought to you by Northwest Community Schools, the direction of greatness. The forecast calls for some sunny skies with temperatures mainly around 97 degrees. You can expect a heat index value of 107. Tonight, there will be a low around 75. Looking into Wednesday, it will be a high near 99 with a heat index value of 107 again.

She'll be alright. 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

0: That was Man I Need by Olivia Dean on K105.3, Jackson's Hit Music. What's up, Jackson? You're listening with me, Kiki, on this amazing Tuesday. I still cannot believe that we are already in the week of the 4th of July. Ever since I've graduated, I have not been able to keep track of my summer days at all. So it really is shocking, but it is really exciting. I feel like I haven't been able to plan much at all, and you might feel the same way. That is why we have an amazing resource at K1053.com. It is our 4th of July events page. This 4th of July events page is chocked full of things. It has things from a sand volleyball competition, all different kinds of fireworks, parades, anything you can think of, it's on that calendar. So don't miss out this 4th of July. Make sure that you're doing it big for the 250. Next up, we have songs like Miles on It and Bottle Up by Backstreet Boys and Paw Patrol here on K105.3, Jackson's Hit Music.
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3: The forecast calls for some sunny skies with temperatures mid around 97 degrees. You can expect heat index values as high as 107. Tonight, there'll be a low around 75. Looking into Wednesday, a high near 99 and heat index values of 107 again.
4: New truck.

0: That was Bottle Up at Backstreet Boys and Paw Patrol on K105.3, Jackson's hit music. With high temperatures expected this week, Jackson Area Transportation wants to remind Jackson County residents that hot tickets are available during declared hot emergencies. Hot tickets provide free rides on JATA's fixed route buses to designated cooling centers throughout the community. Cooling centers include Jackson County Department of Aging, the Martin Luther King Jr. Recreation Center, the Westwood Mall, which also happens to be pet-friendly, and all Jackson District Library locations. To learn more, download the JATA app, visit mijata.org, or even call 517-783-6437. Please share this information with anyone who may benefit from it, and try to stay cool, stay safe. Thank you very much from the Jackson Area Transportation. Next up, we have songs like Good News and Baby Doll by Dominic Fike here on K105.3, Jackson's hit music.
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0: That was Baby Doll by Dominic Fike on K105.3, Jackson's Hit Music. 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
0: 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Forecast calls for some sunny skies with temperatures remaining around 97 degrees and heat index values as high as 107. Tonight, there will be a low around 75. Looking into Wednesday, there will be a high near 99 with heat index values of 107.

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Oops, spice. To the flow now, ooh.

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0: That was Dracula by Tame Impala and Genie on K105.3, Jackson's Hit Music. 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
0: 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Oh, they did it again. Another home sold. You could be next. Forecast calls for some sunny skies with temperatures mainly around 97 degrees. You can expect heat index values as high as 100.

0: That was Mr. Know-It-All by Teddy Swims on K105.3, Jackson's Hit Music. 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Both are delicious, but only one is to be enjoyed responsibly. Next up, we have songs like Swim and Happen to Me by Russell Dickerson here on K105.3, Jackson's Hit Music.
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0: That was Happened to Me by Russell Dickerson on K105.3, Jackson's Hit Music. 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They specialize in sushi, spirits, and ramen. They are unlike anybody else around Jackson. I highly suggest stopping by House of Umami and just checking out their menu. Next up, we have songs like Repeat It and Big Energy by Lotto here in K105.3, Jackson's Hit Music.
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0: This look at your weather is brought to you by Northwest Community Schools, Direction of Greatness. The forecast calls for some sunny skies with temperatures mainly around 97 degrees. You can expect heat index values of 107. Tonight, there will be a low around 75. Wednesday, a high near 99 and heat index values of 107 again.

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That was Fever Dream by Alex Warren on K105.3, Jackson's Hit Music. What's up, Jackson? You're listening with me, Kiki, on this amazing Tuesday. As it gets so hot out there, I know that I'm not the only one that usually feels like I'm just completely melting outside. I also used to be one of those women that did 6 layers of skincare every single morning, hoping that it would make my skin

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0: 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IST, bring the heat since 1943. Forecast calls for some sunny skies with temperatures mainly around 97 degrees. You can expect heat index values as high as 107. Tonight, there'll be a low around 75. Looking into Wednesday, a high near 99 and another heat index value of 107.

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0: That was Wake Up Calling by Papa Roach on K105.3, Jackson's Hit Music. With high temperatures expected this week, Jackson Area Transportation wants to remind Jackson County residents that hot tickets are available during declared hot emergencies. Hot tickets provide free rides on JATA's fixed route buses to designated cooling centers throughout the community. Cooling centers include Jackson County Department of Aging, the Martin Luther King Jr. Recreation Center, the Westwood Mall, which is also pet-friendly, and all Jackson District Library locations. To learn more, download the JATA app, visit mijata.org, or call 517-783-6437. Please share this information with anyone you think may benefit from it. And please, try to stay cool, stay safe, and thank you very much from the Jackson Area Transportation Authority. Next up, we have songs like Stay Love and Hate That I Made You Love Me by Ariana Grande here in K105.3, Jackson's Hit Music.
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0: That was Hate That I Made You Love Me by Ariana Grande on K105.3, Jackson's Hit Music. I hope you guys enjoyed listening with me, Kiki, on this amazing Tuesday. This will be it for me in the studio today, but I'll be right back in the studio at 2 p.m. tomorrow to rock it out with you guys. So I will leave you behind with some great songs like Young, Dumb, and Broke, Pumped Up Kicks, and so much more here in K105.3, Jackson's Hit Music.
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0: Forecast calls for some sunny skies with temperatures mainly around 97 degrees. You expect heat index values of 107. Tonight, there will be a low around 75. Looking into Wednesday, a high near 99 and a heat index value of 107 again.

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0: It is Nightly with Jade and Tyler. And Jade, you want to know what I'm learning from watching the World Cup and having World Cup fever?
1: What?
0: Is how dumb I am, because I cannot pronounce any of these countries' names. Like, I need to spend more time in geography class or history class. I was taught it was Uruguay, and now it's like Uruguay, or I don't know. And then, like, I was calling Curacao Caraco, and now I don't even know how to say Bosnia. What is it, Herzegovina? I don't even know.
1: That's freaking hilarious. You know, the thing is, like, we never hear some of these said out loud, definitely not from their local people, so it is kind of like a moment of discovery. But you know, Tyler, even when you go on Google and you're like, how do you say this word, and it's still wrong. So hey, learning lesson for all of us. You're not the only one.
0: Yes, and a big match tomorrow. Talking about Bosnia, the USA back in action tomorrow night, 8 o'clock Eastern on the pitch. And it's win or go home, Jade. USA loses, they're out.
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